Here's Luke Bryan. You're riding in with Roger on Colorado's Cat Country 95.1. Two movie franchises appear like they're going to be getting rebooted by Disney soon. I think you might be surprised by at least one, maybe both. I'll give you the details right after John Morgan. Kid Myself.

0: There's John Morgan with Kid Myself. You're riding home with Roger on Colorado's Cat Country 95.1. All right, Disney is busy dusting off some older ideas, it appears, again. How about Air Bud coming back? Do you remember Air Bud, the dog that could play sports? It started with basketball, and then they did a bunch of offshoots. Like, I think there was, like, a soccer Air Bud. Is there a football Air Bud? I can't remember. There was a lot of Air Buds. I think my daughters watched all of them on Disney Plus. Well, Air Bud is coming back in January, like a full-on new Air Bud movie. I was trying to figure out if this is a theatrical or if it's just like a straight to Disney Plus. Based on everything I'm seeing, I think it's going to go into theaters, but let's wait on that. I wouldn't be surprised if that becomes a Disney Plus one. All right, here's the other one. How about Macaulay Culkin meeting with Disney about a sequel to Home Alone? And yes, Disney does own Home Alone. They got the rights to it like years ago, and they bought the Fox Studios. Well, Macaulay Culkin met with them and pitched an idea. Apparently, Disney likes the idea. The concept is Kevin is a single dad and winds up getting locked out of the house, which, by the way, I hope they do the same house in Chicago. Like, they got to, Hollywood magic. They got to be able to redo that entire house. Like that, it wouldn't be the same if it isn't that same house. Anyhow, the concept is Macaulay Culkin's character Kevin is a single dad who gets locked out of the house by his own kid who's disgruntled with him. This has some potential. I am intrigued. Cat Country 95.1.
1: 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It's going to be great. The right lane is still blocked. Nevada southbound right there at Eagle Rock Road from that earlier crash and that crash over at Woodman and Banning Lewis Parkway in cleanup stages, but still slowing it down pretty good. We're slow all over town. Time of day stuff, mostly nothing out of the ordinary. I'm Coyote. That's traffic.
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5: A better life with Dr. Sanjay Gupta.
6: There are lots of things you can measure to get an idea of how healthy you are at any given moment. Temperature, heart rate, blood pressure, just to name a few. But how about how healthy you will be and how long you're likely to live? According to a new study out of the University at Buffalo, two simple strength tests are pretty accurate at predicting longevity in older women. One is hand grip strength, and the other is how quickly people can stand up from a seated position without using their arms. By the way, I remember interviewing former President Jimmy Carter when he was quite old and being really impressed how he just popped out of the chair without using his arms. Not a lot of older people can actually do that. But I think the message here is that maintaining strength as you age is going to help you perform everyday activities, but also help you avoid injury and stay independent. I'm Dr. Sanjay Gupta, helping you live a better life.
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16: More showers and thunderstorms are expected for your Wednesday evening and into the overnight hours for some of us across the plains. Flooding is going to be the main concern as these storms continue to push through with a mild overnight. With your KKTV 11 Alert weather, I'm meteorologist Josephine Sage.

Mocast with Hometown Home. You're riding home with Roger on Colorado's Cat Country 95.1. I am so sorry for anybody who drove up last night for the Megan Maroney show. Just unfortunate that she got sick, wasn't able to complete it. She's going to be back on August 27th. Here she is with Medicine.

0: 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You're riding home with Roger on Colorado's Cat Country 95.1. 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

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You're riding home with Roger on Colorado's Cat Country 95.1. This may be terrible advice, but I read online that if you're looking for a lazy job where you can also make a lot of money, the most recommended position was being an overnight IT worker.

0: There's John Party. You're riding home with Roger on Colorado's Cat Country 95.1. We've been doing these trivia games all week, having a bunch of fun. Name that Colorado trivia, because Colorado is celebrating 150 years of being a state, and the Colorado Lottery has specific scratchers that honor that, and you can win a three-pack of them. So you enter the trivia question, you get it right, you're entered in the drawing to get the three-pack of scratchers. All right, here we go. Here's the question. When this world-famous Colorado Springs Hotel opened in 1918, you could get a room for $10. 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When this world-famous Colorado Springs Hotel opened in 1918, you could get a room for $10. Text the answer to 719-715-0951.
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8: A better life with Dr. Sanjay Gupta.
9: There are lots of things you can measure to get an idea of how healthy you are at any given moment. Temperature, heart rate, blood pressure, just to name a few. But how about how healthy you will be and how long you're likely to live? According to a new study out of the University of Buffalo, two simple strength tests are pretty accurate at predicting longevity in older women. One is hand grip strength, and the other is how quickly people can stand up from a seated position without using their arms. By the way, I remember interviewing former President Jimmy Carter when he was quite old and being really impressed how he just popped out of the chair without using his arms. Not a lot of older people can actually do that. But I think the message here is that maintaining strength as you age is going to help you perform everyday activities, but also help you avoid injury and stay independent. I'm Dr. Sanjay Gupta, helping you live a better life.
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Josh Ross with Hate How You Look. That's going to do it for me. Thanks for riding in with Roger here on Colorado's Cat Country 95.1. 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App Exclusive Week continues tomorrow. Another opportunity to win a secret contest for tickets. Somebody

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0: It's Bad Brandy. Don't forget, we've got Shaboozy hanging out with us coming up this Friday on the show. It's going to be a good time to talk to him about new music. Here's Morgan Wallen's Don't We?
1: Wouldn't trade this Tyler for a stone cold $1 million. My green all comes blue collar, and I'm all good with that. This world's been

0: 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I love how he has always had such a good, positive, funny attitude about his way. Remember when he was heading overseas?
1: I'm wondering if I lose a little more weight, and when I get to Italy, if they're going to mistake me for Postmodern. You know what I mean? Like, if I get skinny enough that they just see face tattoos and they're like, post.
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4: 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That's me. Wake up tomorrow morning with Kincaid and Dallas. 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And ride home with Roger. Here on Colorado's Cat Country 95.1.

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He actually gave me a fishing pole. Here's some of his new music coming our way. It is fantastic, y'all. Here he is with George Burge. Ride, ride, ride.

0: that you like to eat that's kind of regional that might seem weird to the rest of the world. 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
1: All right, this is going to sound super weird. 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
1: Tyler Hubbard had a wild moment on a family camping trip. He somehow got a barbed fish hook stuck in the back of his head. His wife pulled it out with pliers while his three kids cheered on. The whole thing made it onto Instagram. She joked later, "Next time we'll try to avoid fish hooks in the head." Megan Maroney had a tough call in Denver, ending her show just three songs in because of an illness. She apologized on Instagram, saying it was the hardest decision she's ever made, and denounced a new date for August 27th. And Ella Langley and her crew got a hands-on CPR lesson from the American Heart Association on tour. Even her dog Crew joined in. Fun fact, her song Choosin' Texas is 112 beats per minute, right in the sweet spot for CPR compressions. When you speed, you have less time to react. Follow the speed limit to keep other road users safe. Speeding catches up with you. Paid for by NHTSA. That's your Country Nights Live news update. I'm Bev Rainey.
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7: 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That can lead to stiffness, muscle loss, even reduced coordination. Certified strength and conditioning coach Dana Santos told us, recovery is about choosing the right kind of movement at the right time. 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You'll need to prioritize controlled, high-quality movement over intensity, staying within pain-free or at least low symptom ranges of motion. 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I'm Dr. Sanjay Gupta, helping you live a better life.
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us this Friday on the show. Don't forget, if you want to check out any of your favorite country artists hanging with us, if you missed any of them, with Bev Rainey, it's how you find us online, Instagram, Facebook, TikTok. Here's Nate Smith and World on

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That's me. Wake up tomorrow morning with Kincaid and Dallas. Spend your middays with Megan Marie and ride home with Roger here on Colorado's Cat Country 95.1.

0: Shaboozey will be on the show with us Friday. And, you know, he got some really good advice from his mom.
1: My name is Shaboozey, if y'all don't know. I moved to L.A. from Virginia when I was about 20 years old. I didn't know a single soul. I had moved here with a friend of mine, and we didn't end up being friends after a couple weeks of it because, you know, California's hard. Hollywood's hard, and I had to go back home, and I was really lost for a while just trying to figure out what I wanted to do. But my mother told me, she said, you know, pray on it, man, and trust that God has a plan for you. And I went back to Los Angeles again with no money or with little money. And 10 years later, after just trying it out different ways and a lot of different things not working, I finally can say that I won a Grammy.
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5: 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But every night when you go to get some Z's, how often do you really think about the temperature in your bedroom? Temperature may be one of the most underappreciated factors in sleep. That's according to the Senior Vice President of Research and Scientific Affairs at the National Sleep Foundation. We often hear about lights and screens and stress, but even modest changes in temperature and airflow can influence both how quickly you fall asleep and how deeply you stay asleep. Most experts will recommend a room temperature of 60 to 67 degrees Fahrenheit. You might also experiment with your sheets and what you actually wear to bed. Play around a bit and see what improves your sleep. You might be delightfully surprised. I'm Dr. Sanjay Gupta, helping you live a better life.
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these individuals, absolute powerhouses in the country industry. Together, oh my goodness. Crank it up. Y'all been requesting this one all night long. It's Ella Langley with Morgan Wallen. I can't love.

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1: The reason I wanted to write a song called Chevy Silverado is because when I was 16, I bought my grandpa's 2005 white crew cab short bed Chevy Silverado, and I went everywhere in that truck. I grew up in that truck. I got my heart broke for the first time. I fell in love for the first time in that truck. I lived my life in that truck, and I think that's why it's so special to me, and also because my grandpa's not with us anymore, and he was one of my best friends, so Chevy Silverado means everything to me.
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and Shay, two of the kindest guys in all of country music. I just absolutely adore both of their souls, which is one of the reasons why I think they put this song out there. Here's Say So.

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1: MacArthur from Hardy and the Other Nice Gentleman.
0: Okay, that would be Eric Church, Morgan Wallen, Tim McGraw. I got you, girl. Here you go.

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KATC-FM, Colorado Springs, Colorado. 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

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I asked him what one of his favorite songs was, and he named this one right here. It's Jordan Davis, Bar None. 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Even worse.

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12: There are lots of things you can measure to get an idea of how healthy you are at any given moment. Temperature, heart rate, blood pressure, just to name a few. But how about how healthy you will be and how long you're likely to live? According to a new study out of the University at Buffalo, two simple strength tests are pretty accurate at predicting longevity in older women. One is hand grip strength, and the other is how quickly people can stand up from a seated position without using their arms. By the way, I remember interviewing former President Jimmy Carter when he was quite old and being really impressed how he just popped out of the chair without using his arms. Not a lot of older people can actually do that. But I think the message here is that maintaining strength as you age is going to help you perform everyday activities, but also help you avoid injury and stay independent. I'm Dr. Sanjay Gupta, helping you live a better life.
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0: 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That's me. 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
1: Hey, Beth, it's Brandy from Shelbyville. And I'd like to request that pop, Sounds of Sanity.
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0: 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Who's this?
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0: Wesley, where are you calling in from?
1: I'm calling in from North Ogden, Utah.
0: Nice. What would you like to hear tonight?
1: Can you play Cody Johnson, The Fall?
0: Absolutely. We'll do it for you. I've been

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KATC-FM, Colorado Springs, Colorado. 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Across America, bringing the sound of country music across America. This is Country Nights Live with Bev Rainey.

I absolutely love how country music is exploding overseas. See, everybody knows now we got good taste in music. Luke Combs doing real well over there. Here's Bee Bayou. Come on.

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1: Tyler Hubbard had a wild moment on a family camping trip. He somehow got a barbed fish hook stuck in the back of his head. His wife pulled it out with pliers while his three kids cheered on. The whole thing made it onto Instagram. She joked later, "Next time we'll try to avoid fish hooks in the head." Megan Maroney had a tough call in Denver, ending her show just three songs in because of an illness. She apologized on Instagram, saying it was the hardest decision she's ever made, and announced a new date for August 27th. And Ella Langley and her crew got a hands-on CPR lesson from the American Heart Association on tour. Even her dog Crew joined in. Fun fact, her song Choosin' Texas is 112 beats per minute, right in the sweet spot for CPR compressions. When you speed, you have less time to react. Follow the speed limit to keep other road users safe. Speeding catches up with you. 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That's your Country Nights Live news update. I'm Bev Rainey.
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9: 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It reinforces the alignment, stability, and coordinated muscle activation that supports how your body moves, whether you're doing strenuous exercise or simply going about your daily life. 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Even though you walk every day, Dana does say you can make small adjustments to immediately improve your walking mechanics. 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I'm Dr. Sanjay Gupta, helping you live a better life.
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1: Did you know that Riley Green played college football?
2: I grew up in Jackson, went to Jacksonville High School. So for me, going the chance to go play quarterback at the college that was in my hometown, I grew up watching, was kind of a dream come true. But I was certainly recruited harder for my record deal than I was football, getting taken out to dinners and all that. But it was really cool for me to see that experience of going such a big jump from high school to college.
1: And look at him now. He got that record deal all right. It's Worst Way. This is Country Nights Live.

evening, Southern Colorado. 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

He's going to be on the show with us real soon in like the next few weeks here. Charles Wesley Godwin. Quite the story to tell, too. Here he is with Luke Holmes. It's Better That Way. This is Country Nights Live.

0: Chesney, Country Nights Live. I absolutely love hearing about him and bringing Megan Maroney along to the islands.
1: Hey, everybody, it's Kenny with the one and the only Megan Maroney.
2: So, five girls in the mirror. When we were down on the island, Kenny's like, what do you want to put on aux? And I'm like, ooh, that's tough. Because if whether you were here or not, we want to hear some Kenny Chesney. Yeah, yeah. He let it slide for like two songs, and then he secretly went back there and changed it.
1: Yeah, I was very sick of me. Yeah.
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0: past 18 years. That's why we're here. What up, Fort Carson? I am so lucky to be a part of the military community and be able to express that on my show. 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

Kane Brown recently on the cover of Inked magazine showing off his tattoos. I didn't see the tattoo, but apparently him and Lauren Elena are supposed to have matching tattoos, but she got pregnant, so that got in the way. Of course, in honor of their song, What Ifs, came out a while ago, middle school friends. They got a new duet together. The matching tattoos aren't there yet. Kane held up his end of the bargain. Looks like Lauren will soon.

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0: housekeeping, programming notes, whatever you want to call it, this Friday on the show. Tomorrow, Wyatt Flores will be on the show. Of course, we've been playing his duet with Carter Faith for a couple weeks now. He's got a brand new album called Scared of Heights. He'll be joining us midnight to 5 a.m. as usual. Friday, tomorrow, on The Overnight Ride.
1: 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We'll be right back.
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1: Seems like a nice gesture. 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
7: Plenty of sunshine early this morning, increasing cloud cover, and a few showers and storms again during the afternoon. Maybe a stronger or low-end severe one with some wind and hail. Warmer temperatures, highs close to 90. With a KKTV 11 Alert weather, I'm meteorologist Kevin Bloomberg.
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2: I'm a big believer that it's the small changes you make every day that can lead you to feeling your best. 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

0: Kincaid and Dallas.
1: I love when Dallas gets angry at stupid trends. She's very bothered by this
2: one. Well, it's been around forever. I've been doing this for years.
1: And people jumping on TikTok like it's new, the coffee slushy.
2: Yes.
1: Going viral. If you don't know, you freeze coffee in a Ziploc bag, smash the frozen coffee into chunks, you add some milk, and it's like iced coffee. And
2: but slushy.
1: Yeah, and you just get to have it on demand.
2: You take the coffee, you put it in a blender with some ice and either Kahlua or Bailey's and some cream. Holy cow, now that's a slushy. Yeah, you top it with some whipped cream and some chocolate sprinkles.
1: And that's nice, Dallas, yes. But some of us want to be refreshed on our way to work without getting pulled over and being worried about what we drank.
2: Well, you can do it without the Kahlua.
3: Yes. Yeah.
2: Or the Bailey's.
3: It's not as fun, but
2: it's much better if you put that in there because it tastes... Tastes really good.
3: I had a frozen espresso martini over the weekend, which is basically that. And let me tell you,
2: I know
3: that's what so did it.
2: Good. Yeah.
1: So that's a pleasure drink. That's not a get me up. I'm going to work drink. I think for some people, they want these as something they can enjoy on the go. And if you make it,
2: well, you can do that. I mean, I have certainly made them without Bailey's or Kahlua.
1: Yes.
2: I just put, the cream and the coffee and the ice, especially in the summertime because it's really hard. Well, I only drink coffee so I can drink the cream. I love the creamer. I don't really love the
1: coffee. You should see Dallas's coffee.
2: Yeah, it's very
1: light.
2: It's
1: like a cow fell in it.
2: Yeah, exactly.
1: It's like an udder exploded.
2: So in the summertime, I can't drink hot stuff when it's hot outside. It makes me really, really hot. So yet, I love a slushy.
1: I have no problem drinking hot coffee.
2: I know outside. You sit outside. It can be 95 degrees and he can sit at the picnic table under the tree and eat a bowl of soup. I can't do that.
3: Yeah, that's psychotic behavior.
1: Isn't
3: it
1: sad? If you look at what I eat, what my favorite foods are, look what I had for breakfast this morning. Look what I chose. Dallas, would you like to announce to the world what I chose for breakfast this morning?
2: Chicken salad.
1: A chicken salad sandwich. If you didn't know any better and you put the meals side by side between me and 88-year-old Hester, you would see that they're very,
3: Yeah.
1: They're very consistent.
3: Yeah, I have noticed that about you, that you have really interesting food choices.
1: I eat old lady food.
3: You do? Yeah, I've never met somebody who gets so excited about egg salad.
2: I love it. He loves egg salad. We eat lunch stuff at 7 o'clock in the morning.
3: Yeah, no, our time, our clocks are different, but your choices still.
1: You want to see me do a backflip? Deviled eggs. Unexpected deviled eggs is like winning the lottery for me.
3: Okay, Grandpa.
2: I made him 24 eggs one time and brought them in and he ate nearly every one of them by the time the show was over.
3: Did you have old man eating habits even as a child?
1: Yeah.
3: Okay.
1: Well, this is my dad's fault because my dad, as a child, my dad used to love just driving places for no reason. So I'd go on road trips with my dad. My dad would stop and he was diners, drive-ins and dives before that was a thing.
3: Okay.
1: So he'd see these diners in Jersey off the side of the turnpike.
3: Best food ever.
1: And so we'd stop at all these diners and all these, and it was about the trip to get to the place. It wasn't necessarily about, the destination as much as my dad would find these places along the way. So that's where I developed this. So the minute I got my license at 16, decided to get my friend Steve and we drove through Canada and stopped at all these weird places. And that's just something I picked up from my dad. But yeah, it's an old soul situation with me.
3: Okay.
1: But it's I don't know.
2: That's okay.
1: Aaron tolerates it. But anybody else would be like, why are you getting deviled eggs from this gas station?
3: Yeah, there's times in the morning when you order food here and I can't look over in your direction because I'm just like, it's way too early to be eating a Reuben right now and I feel sick.
1: Never too early.
2: Honey, one day it was liver.
1: Yeah, chopped liver
3: I
1: one
3: remember
1: day.
3: That. Yeah.
2: Yeah. Liver. Yeah. I was like, oh.
3: There's something, what else did you get one day that made me really sick feeling? It was some sort of fish something at 7 in the morning.
1: Oh, we had, Marcus and I had fish sandwiches.
3: Yeah.
1: Yeah. It was for a mess. So yes, I am an old man. I could eat outside, literally. I could chase... split pea soup with a deviled egg, and there'd be no problem with that.
2: Mm-hmm. I know you could. I know.
1: Then I'd be a biohazard by sundown.
2: Exactly.
1: Once you get to the office, stream Megan Marie on your smart speaker, computer, or the Cat Country 95.1 app.
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12: 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But if you log off, take a step back from all the hype, you'll find that the actual keys to a longer, healthier life are hiding in plain sight. There are four of them. Number one, nutrition. The Mediterranean diet really is the gold standard. Number two, exercise. You should be getting 150 minutes of moderate intensity exercise or 75 minutes of vigorous intensity exercise every week, plus strength training and stretching. Number three, sleep. Sleep is when your body and your brain repair themselves. You should be getting 7 to 9 hours a night. And finally, number four, often gets forgotten, socialization. It's not a bonus. It's a necessity for a healthy life, finding a sense of community, purpose, and belonging. I'm Dr. Sanjay Gupta, helping you live a better life.
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0: She's riding horses in the day and watching Netflix at night. 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
2: 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Kincaid in Dallas. Mornings.
1: Daddy, shave it off.
0: And then he went,
3: just scoop it up real fast and give it to me.
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5: Yeah, how you doing?
0: If you're high on meth, you can go get yourself a Coke.
1: All right. Dallas is, you know, taking care of everybody this morning. Good morning and welcome to Thursday, the 30th of July. One more day and we're done with July. Tomorrow's it for July. That's it. Then we're
0: done.
1: Isn't
0: that amazing?
1: Then we're done.
0: July has 31 days.
1: I know.
3: And so does August.
1: Crazy. Thank you. I learn things all the time. And you'll ask me again in a month, and you'll forget. You smarter? And I won't know.
0: I know.
1: Because I retain no knowledge. Good morning and welcome. How was your day, Lauren?
3: My day was great. Just did some things around the house and not much to report back on for me.
1: Cool. I had a dream that you and Clay went skydiving. And you broke your ankle. Could you not do that?
3: I have no plans of skydiving soon or
1: Rocky
3: ever.
1: Rocky Mountain climbing? Don't do any of it, please.
3: No, I'm good. No. What a bizarre. I'm happy I'm in your dreams, though.
1: Are you, though?
3: No, actually not. Happy was the wrong word. I wanted to say I'm a little weirded out. I'm in your dreams.
1: No. It was the kind of thing, kind of like you come in like you always do right before the show starts and you're on crutches. And you're like...
3: Okay.
1: You came into work on crutches, and Dallas is like, oh my God, Lauren, what happened? And you were mad at Clay. Guys, I wasn't going to go skydiving, but Clay had a Groupon.
0: What? Skydives on a coupon.
3: Yeah, discount skydiving.
1: Clay skydives on a Groupon.
0: Gosh.
3: That would have been so obvious of what was going to happen. Like, obviously, it's discounted for a reason.
1: Yeah, exactly, because you're going to break your ankle. Yeah. And you hurt your ankle severely, and you had a doctor's appointment later on. But you came in, you're like, guys, I'm sorry. I didn't want to tell you till the show because I thought you'd find it funny. So you thought we would find it funny for the show. And so
0: when
1: please.
0: You come walking in on crutches.
1: Please.
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1: Oh, so if you see a Groupon for a restaurant, you're like, I don't know, is the food going to be any good?
0: See, it's like the opposite.
3: You think
0: I think that the companies get involved with Groupon because it's a way to show people their experience and then you tell other people about it.
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0: 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Y'all should go. 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
3: Okay.
1: And that's when we know. 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
12: Kate and Dallas, every morning.
1: Dallas,
12: every morning.
1: How's your dish looking this morning?
0: Oh, my dish is looking pretty good. There's several things on here worth taking a bite of, for sure. Morgan Wallen doing something really cool. A resurfaced TikTok of Ella Langley. I cannot wait to share what this is. It's pretty cool. Also, I'm going to tell you about sports cards. I'm going to tell you about two that sold for over $12 million.
1: Do you want to talk about the Shania Brad Pitt thing? Because I have sound for you.
0: You know what? We can talk about that. I thought it was very interesting what she said about Brad Pitt.
1: Yes, well, a lot of people are like anti-Brad. She said, well, listen, I got to be honest with you. And you'll hear what she says about that.
0: I'll tell you what she says.

0: Dallas's Dish.
1: Morgan Wallen has the most number one hits on the radio from a single album, excluding deluxe editions.
2: I was going to say, was it the double album he put out?
1: Yeah, okay. No, excluding that. Got one. It. On any of Billboard's Airplay charts, he has a total of 7 from I'm the Problem.
2: I mean, wow. If you were to play the Morgan Wallen drinking game, where every time you hear a song and you just took a shot, I mean, nothing would get done.
1: You'd be drunk in about 30 minutes for sure. Okay, there's a resurfaced TikTok of Ella Langley, and I love this. It shows how far that she has come in her music career. She used to sing in local bars, would make her money through the tip jar, and Ella always kept the last 100 she made.
3: I've never met Brad Pitt, and I just don't know whether he's avoiding me.
4: I was Ella never met Brad Pitt.
2: Okay, Ella doesn't know Brad Pitt here.
5: This is the last $100 I made in tip jar that I'm pretty much started this whole thing from. It is a tip jar. So I've been looking for it everywhere. You don't know the amount of times I wanted to spend this $100 and needed to spend this $100. And did not do it because I had faith in myself and it paid off. I'm really happy I still have this.
1: I was actually at an event last night and I was talking to a record guy who is with the same company that Ella is with. And he said, it's crazy. He said,
3: sure.
1: The Ella craze is unbelievable. I said, well, you know, it's because she's the real deal.
2: Yeah. We're ecstatic for her.
1: Yeah. And she's an Alabama girl.
3: That's what it is.
1: Can't go wrong.
3: Can't girls.
1: Okay, the price of ranches in America has increased by a 112% margin. 112% over the last 10 years. Okay, economist for Realtor.com, they think it's because of Taylor Sheridan's different shows like Yellowstone.
2: Okay, until you said realtors, I thought you meant dressing.
3: What?
2: The price of rent. I thought you were talking about ranch dressing.
3: Oh no.
4: Because of the craze and everybody wants to move.
2: Still this long after the World Cup. I'm sorry.
1: So Taylor Sheridan has done it all by himself. He has made that increase out there with shows like Yellowstone. By the way, Lioness Season 3 starts Sunday. Oh, cannot wait.
2: It's a counter slapper.
4: We know Dallas is Sunday plans.
1: Yes, and Landman Season 3, hopefully back in November. That's what I read, that they were looking at a date in November. So Shania Twain was asked about the song that don't impress me much. And she talked about Harry Styles, but she also talked about Brad Pitt.
3: I've never met Brad Pitt, and I just don't know whether he's avoiding me because he's offended that I put him in the lyric of the song, or whether he's just never heard the song before. That's not possible. I wouldn't take Brad Pitt out of the song. Maybe I would add some people. I would add Harry Styles.
4: Yeah.
3: I would definitely add that don't impress me much. Who do you think you are? Harry Styles.

0: That impresses me. An Upper Deck card featuring Michael Jordan and Kobe Bryant is the priciest sports card ever sold. $12.93 million.
1: Wow.
2: I've got the rest of that list a little bit later on during the show. I'm going to run it past because both of y'all know so much more about sports than I do. So we'll play Price is Right style where you have to guess the actual retail price of those cards. And we'll see if you get anywhere near. I'm just going to take exorbitant amounts of money for all of them.
0: What amazes me about that whole thing is the people, first of all, that buy those things. And then what do they do? They just take them home, put them in a case. It's like, look, I've got that. I gave $12.93 million.
2: Well, what would you want them to do? Put it on their keychain, take it with them? There's a line in between where you can display it, but you can't put it near a window. There's all these things.
0: I'm not a collector.
1: Yeah.
0: So it's hard for me to wrap my head around that. Because if I got $12.93 million, I'm saving all the animals I could possibly save.
2: I understand.
0: Yeah. Well, I guess I do collect animals, but that's a...
2: Dallas, that's called hoarding.
0: That's a whole different story.
1: It's called farming.
0: And American Idol has been renewed for a 25th season.
1: Okay.
0: Auditions launch August 25th through the Idol Across America virtual nationwide search. The competition will hold auditions across all 50 states and Washington, D.C. I remember a time when they were only going to be in certain places.
2: Yeah, they were in like 10 places.
1: Yeah, and it was the most popular thing. And people would say in their interviews before they auditioned, I flew here from this place. And, you know, I've been camping out since 5 in the morning,
2: I used to be slappy in the morning, and now I can sing.
0: I had an interview one time with Taylor Hicks, and we were talking.
2: Soul Patrol.
0: Yes, I love Soul Patrol. I still love him to this day. And we were talking about the fact, you know, he's from Alabama. He grew up in Birmingham. And they actually had auditions in Birmingham that year. Mm-hmm. But he missed them. And his brother signed him up for the auditions in Vegas.
1: Oh, wow.
0: So he gets on a plane, flies out there. Yeah, does the audition.
2: That's funny.
0: And then ended up winning the whole
2: thing. I'm not trying to be negative. I never remember who wins. And typically, we just don't see them again. And it makes me sad.
1: Those early seasons of Idol, though, really produced some superstars.
2: Absolutely.
0: But yeah, in recent seasons years. One through seven, eight. Oh, gosh.
1: They're still around these today. Like, they were great. Those seasons were amazing. But
0: I know. It's going to begin with a VIP day limited to the first 250 registered singers. Auditions run through September 28th with open calls and state-specific dates scheduled throughout. Video auditions are available for those unable to attend their state's date.
2: You got to do so extra for the video audition to get their attention. Like, I don't know what you could do.
0: I know. And not only that, there are tons of people that watch those before they even get to Lionel, Luke, and Carrie.
2: You think about that. You're at the mercy of some intern who's eating lunch. You know what I mean?
0: Are they good or not? Yeah.
2: Yep.
0: Yeah. So, well, good luck to anyone that's, that might be listening that's going to audition.
1: Yeah.
0: Because I know there are a ton of people that still do it.
1: Yeah.
0: I'm Dallas, and that's The Dish. 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
10: How often do you stop to wonder whether you should share something that's revealing, maybe even embarrassing, with a partner, a friend, or even your boss? In her new book called Revealing, The Underrated Power of Oversharing, behavioral scientist Leslie John says doing just that can help you deepen relationships that are vital to your life. We need people to trust us in order to get things like love, friendship, and career success. That's what she told us. When you make yourself vulnerable by revealing something sensitive, it does make other people trust you. In turn, when you ask someone to reveal something about themselves, showing that interest will generally lead someone to like you more. Why? Because people like to be asked about themselves, she says. It also signals that they are discriminating and choosy, but in a good way. I'm Dr. Sanjay Gupta, helping you live a better life.
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13: When we get back, Dallas, again, this is...
14: What?
13: Dallas, you're a trendsetter.
14: Oh,
13: you,
14: oh my gosh.
13: This is all,
14: this
13: I learned
14: is
13: this.
14: This is my new love. I
13: Lauren,
14: want this.
13: You don't know about this. Dallas, on a couple different road trips, as to not put miles on her car, she'll rent a car.
14: Yeah.
13: But she, by accident, fell in love with a certain kind of vehicle that somebody like Dallas doesn't typically buy. And now these things are sought after.
14: I'm telling you,
15: I'm not on board with it yet.
14: I was in Toyota the other day, and I swear I was salivating at this one on the showroom floor.
15: Well, what could get you to do that?
13: Marty, can you please bring a mop to the showroom? Marty to the showroom. Dallas is salivating over a vehicle. Thanks, Marty. All right, we'll be back with that vehicle.

0: Kincaid and Dallas.
1: So many of us swore we would never buy one of these vehicles. And then, you know, life. Minivan sales have jumped 21% in just the past year.
2: I've never been one of those that said I would never buy one. I never thought I had a reason for one because I didn't have any kids.
3: Yeah.
2: And then I went on a couple of trips and I was rented one of those. Mm-hmm. And I just fell in love with them.
1: Like a luxury coach.
2: Oh, my gosh. There's so much room. I can put all the dogs in with all. It's just the best ride ever. And that, though, like I was talking about, the new Toyota minivan, it looks like an SUV.
3: It does, yeah.
2: You never can go wrong with, mm-hmm. with that. But I absolutely love a minivan and have for years. And I had told Scott, I said, I'm thinking about getting a minivan. He's like, what? And I was like, yeah, I love them. I love driving them.
1: Well, you got a lot of stuff. You're always buying furniture for Facebook Marketplace. You got a million dogs.
2: Right. Animals, so, it just kind of makes sense for me to, to have one. I think I'm just going to have to do it.
1: Ever since I saw the movie Hall Pass, I laugh at minivans now.
2: Do you?
1: Because that movie. Yeah. It's a great movie. Jason Sudeikis, fun movie.
2: Is it something you guys would ever own, having two boys?
1: Are you looking at me?
2: Yeah.
1: It's a good question. I almost said, well, if they ever did sports.
2: It's not just that. It's just the travel and the comfort that you have inside of those.
1: It would give Miles more room to be car sick, that's for sure.
2: Ooh,
1: still dealing with that with Miles. We have Miles has this half hour threshold where he's fine for the first half hour.
2: Right.
1: And then he'll fall asleep. It just happens. Mm-hmm. And then he'll wake up and you hear him go, yeah. He does the same thing. When I see a skunk, he goes, and you'll hear,
2: when you see a skunk,
1: Miles, grab the bag.
2: Yeah. See, if you had a minivan, you could keep a little trash can right there beside him.
1: Know,
2: there's plenty of room for that.
3: And maybe he might be better in a car with more room.
1: Maybe you know what?
3: It's
1: you're
3: like
1: not
3: the
1: wrong.
3: Tighter spaces that make him feel kind of claustrophobic.
1: Honestly,
3: and sick.
1: Lauren, not a bad idea. Maybe we should try it. Like Dallas, we should rent one and just drive around it.
2: I'm telling you.
1: Some people test drive cars to see if it's the car they want to buy. I just want the car that won't make my kid car sick. And also Aaron should drive. So there we go. That's what we'll do.
2: Yeah, I just love them. I absolutely love them.
3: I'm not like fully sold on it yet, but that's because I don't have a reason to.
2: Right.
1: Well, you will.
2: A minivan, I didn't think I did either.
3: I just don't like the sliding
2: I started
3: door.
2: Traveling in one. Then I was like, oh my gosh, I mm-hmm. love this.
3: Yeah.
1: You get to a certain point in your life where the convenience outweighs the, I never wanted to drive. You just, this is what I need.
3: Yeah.
1: It is what it is. So.
2: Yeah. Okay. Well, you can always keep your other car, like keep fun cars.
1: Yeah, you can drive you can drive that Miata you like on the weekends.
3: Oh yeah, my sports car. Yeah.
1: Your MR2.
3: That's my fun car.
1: Whatever you need, you can drive it on the weekend.
3: At least I won't have a working radio.
2: Yes, I say all hail
1: girl,
2: for the minivan.
1: Wow.
2: Yes.
3: Very passionate about minivan. Wow.
4: And so it shall be written today, the day of our Lord Dallas. Finds no fault of a minivan. She loves the minivan.
2: I do, which is so crazy, but I do. I do.
4: You and Scott could be romantic.
2: In the minivan.
4: You could.
3: There's enough room in there,
2: That's right. The van's a rockin'. Don't go
1: knockin'. Oh, no. I just thought you could hold hands.
0: Waking up Southern Colorado.
2: Hey, it's Kincaid and Dallas on Colorado's Cat Country.
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0: Are you smarter than Kincaid?
1: And we had a moment to talk to Josh off the air. Josh seems really smart. He's from Cumberland, Maryland. It's really interesting. Josh, good morning. What do you do for a living, sir?
2: I work for the federal prison system.
3: Whoa!
4: Works what?
1: The federal prison system.
4: Oh, my gosh!
5: Dallas is going to have a million questions for you.
4: Josh, I want to come visit. I just want to be in a prison.
1: Do you have any sort of visitation program?
2: We can talk.
1: Okay. All right. He goes off the air, please. All right. That's fine. Josh, you know how it works, man. I think he's going to win. Josh, there are five questions. You get 6 seconds to answer each question. I'm going to leave the room. I wish you the best of luck. Dallas, you didn't tell me. You said you're very proud of the questions you have for tomorrow.
4: And
1: today as well?
4: Yep.
1: All right.
4: But, you know, you'll think they suck.
1: So. I wish you the best of luck, Josh.
2: Thank you.
4: All right, Josh, here we go with question number one.
1: I got jeans on. Hold on.
4: Oh, he's moving slow this morning. All right. Here we go. What is the softest mineral in the world?
2: Talc.
4: Okay. Question number two. What's the smallest ocean in the world?
2: The Indian Ocean.
4: I'm sorry, the what? Indian? Okay, Indian.
2: Indian.
4: Question number three. Which horoscope sign has a crab?
2: Cancer.
4: Okay. In on the buzzer there. Question number four. Which NFL team holds the record for the most Super Bowl appearances? Not wins, but appearances.
2: Oh, my goodness. The Dallas Cowboys.
4: All right. And question number five. What is the most common letter in the English alphabet?
2: E?
4: All right. Let's get Kincaid back in here. Who are you talking to?
1: Our food delivery guy.
4: Oh.
1: Leave it by the door, please.
4: All right. Question number one, Kincaid.
1: Yes.
4: What is the softest mineral in the world?
1: Softest mineral in the world would have to be, what's that stuff that's shiny and you can cut right through it? Oh, my gosh.
4: No.
1: Oh.
4: Talc.
1: I would have never known that.
4: Yeah, Josh did.
1: Well, see, he's in the federal prison system.
4: Question number two. What's the smallest ocean in the world?
1: The Indian Ocean?
4: No, that's exactly what he said.
5: No.
4: It's the Arctic.
1: Oh, wow.
4: Arctic is the smallest.
1: Yeah, exactly.
4: Question number three. Which horoscope sign has a crab?
1: Oh, Scorpio.
4: No.
1: Come on.
4: A Scorpio? What?
1: Well, you know what? Because it's like a scorpion, which has pincher. No,
4: oh
1: never.
4: My
1: I don't know.
4: Lord.
1: No, what is it?
4: It's cancer.
1: That's awful. That shouldn't be a sign.
2: I got cancer, y'all.
4: Yes, you did.
1: I hate cancer.
4: Right when the buzzer went off, he got that one. Question number four. Which NFL team holds the record for the most Super Bowl appearances? Not wins, appearances.
1: The 49ers?
4: No. The Patriots with 11.
1: Did Josh get that?
4: No, he said the Cowboys. And question number five, what is the most common letter in the English alphabet?
1: M.
5: What?
4: M. What? No, it's E. Kincaid? Either DA of the day.
5: Josh got that one.
1: I'm the district attorney.
4: Yes.
1: Josh congratulations.
4: Got three. Kincaid got zero.
5: Ooh.
4: Josh, you are smarter than Kincaid.
1: Congratulations.
4: My prison man.
1: We're going to put you on hold, and Dallas is going to talk about all things prisons. Hang on, Josh. Appreciate you. How did you do this morning? Drop us a text and let us know what your score was. You had to have done better than me. Or maybe you didn't, and you'll make me feel better. Stream Kincaid in Dallas completely free
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13: How often do you stop to wonder whether you should share something that's revealing, maybe even embarrassing, with a partner, a friend, or even your boss? In her new book called Revealing, The Underrated Power of Oversharing, behavioral scientist Leslie John says doing just that can help you deepen relationships that are vital to your life. We need people to trust us in order to get things like love, friendship, and career success. That's what she told us. When you make yourself vulnerable by revealing something sensitive, it does make other people trust you. In turn, when you ask someone to reveal something about themselves, showing that interest will generally lead someone to like you more. Why? Because people like to be asked about themselves, she says. It also signals that they are discriminating and choosy, but in a good way. I'm Dr. Sanjay Gupta, helping you live a better life.
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16: 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Mornings.
1: Kincaid and Dallas. Dallas, people are upset about their last experience at Pope, yes. At Popeyes.
4: Oh, really?
1: They're mad about something that they had to pay for next. See

0: lot of people will argue they've got that hill that they're willing to die on. Mine would be a hill of Popeye's biscuits. They're my favorite biscuit. I love Popeye's.
1: They are good biscuits.
0: I was so sad they closed the Popeye's near me.
1: They're closing them everywhere.
0: Yeah, near me, they closed that one. And then the one that was my auxiliary Popeye's, that's gone too.
1: Yep.
0: The one that's 4 miles from my house versus the 1 mile. So it's sad. So I don't have a Popeye's near me anymore. But when I did, we would go and just pick up their biscuits and just have them as a side with stuff we'd make at home. So I love Popeyes, but this is interesting. What would you do in this situation? At their location at Auburn Hills, Michigan, this got all over social media. There's a self-service kiosk where you order, right? So you're not speaking with a live person. And when you, at the very end, go to pay, a customer was asked to leave a tip on a $14.92 order placed with no human interaction. The screen read, add a tip? A small way to thank folks behind your crispy, juicy meal. That screenshot got shared to a Facebook group, Retail Dead or Alive. That's a fun group on Facebook if you haven't seen it. It drew hundreds of angry comments. The backlash is not at a good time for Popeyes. That chain is having some difficulty, as you're seeing, with locations being closed in certain areas of the country. But again, I love that place.
1: I'm not tipping a kiosk. Yeah, not happening.
0: Where will it end? Will it be eventually, you're going to get on a plane and the pilot's going to be on the jetway going, hey, it's been a really tough year. Any chance you could maybe kick a 5 or a 10? That would really help me.
2: He's going to stand at the end of the plane, you know, when you're deboarding the plane. Yeah. Like, and they usually say, like, thank you so much. He's going to be standing there with the little iPad thing with the want a tip.
0: Oh, yeah. Shit.
1: Or the plate, like they do at church.
2: Yeah.
0: Uh-huh. The offering. What's your offering for the pilot?
1: Yeah.
0: I got you there safe and on time. Any chance you could.
1: Well, isn't that your job?
0: Well, that's the thing. I hate to say it. Eventually, what is the expectation? Like, you did a great job. Servers at a restaurant, you were attentive, you refilled my drink, you knew when to come by and talk to us, when to leave us alone. It was a great experience, and you led the way. That's great. I'll tip you. You did amazing, 25%. But it's when you're getting a self-service, I'm sorry. Those people need to make more money.
1: I'm a great tipper. I love to give people extra if they do a great job, but I am not tipping a kiosk.
2: And okay, so how do you guys now feel if, say, you just go to Dunkin' or Starbucks and you just get a coffee? All it is just one coffee and they just hand you the coffee. They don't even need to make it. It's just black coffee. Are you tipping or not? Because it's like all you did was really just hand me the drink.
0: I order a simple coffee order. I combine the words. And it's black coffee. But if my wife gets something weird where I know it takes them a lot of extra effort, I will tip. Especially
2: That's
0: at Starbucks.
2: Different.
0: I will. Especially if my kid... My oldest son likes those hard-to-make, annoying lemon drinks.
2: Yes.
0: And so it's like, yeah, absolutely.
2: No, but that's different. But I'm saying they just hand you even just a cup of water, a black coffee, something that took them 0.5 seconds to pour.
0: I'm sorry. No.
1: Yeah, I do tip on that. If
2: really?
1: If they're across the counter from me and they're doing something for me, and I've, you know, especially if they have that little jar in front of the cash register, I always throw a buck in there or something like that because I think they divide all those among the employees for the day. So
0: I thought you were going to say, I almost lost the coin of destiny because I handed them a shiny quarter.
1: I know.
0: I'm like, no, that's the coin.
1: That
0: I need
1: never
0: that.
1: Never leaves. Okay, never good. Leaves here. It's
0: the coin
1: always
0: stays here. Please.
1: Yes.
0: The coin should never. I'm sorry. The coin is trapped here. This is coin prison. The coin can never be taken out in the real world.
1: It doesn't go.
0: I was wondering what you thought about that because it just seemed like, no, there's only so much the threshold of tipping can cover.
1: Yeah.
0: I'm sorry. It ends here.
3: It's Billy Currington. Good morning.
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7: I don't know about you, but my social media feeds are flooded with lotions and potions and gadgets, all promising to unlock different components of longevity. But if you log off, take a step back from all the hype, you'll find that the actual keys to a longer, healthier life are hiding in plain sight. There are four of them. Number one, nutrition. The Mediterranean diet really is the gold standard. Number two, exercise. You should be getting 150 minutes of moderate intensity exercise or 75 minutes of vigorous intensity exercise every week, plus strength training and stretching. Number three, sleep. Sleep is when your body and your brain repair themselves. You should be getting 7 to 9 hours a night. And finally, number four, often gets forgotten, socialization. It's not a bonus. It's a necessity for a healthy life, finding a sense of community, purpose, and belonging. I'm Dr. Sanjay Gupta, helping you live a better life.
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6: 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And there is perhaps no movement more fundamental than walking. It reinforces the alignment, stability, and coordinated muscle activation that supports how your body moves, whether you're doing strenuous exercise or simply going about your daily life. This is according to Dana Santis, a strength and conditioning specialist. Even though you walk every day, Dana does say you can make small adjustments to immediately improve your walking mechanics. So, keep your rib cage stacked over your pelvis. Avoid leaning over or arching your lower back. Allow your arms to swing naturally in coordination with your legs. Keep your gaze forward, your jaw relaxed, and then just breathe in through your nose and out through your mouth. I'm Dr. Sanjay Gupta, helping you live a better life.
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10: I was quoting the movie Seven. 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And now, of course, our own Dallas has a problem with it. My Little Secret's coming up.

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0: Kincaid in Dallas. So there's this TSA officer at Gulf Shores International Airport was shocked to discover five stolen Civil War era cannonballs inside of a passenger's luggage during a simple screening back on the 18th. The dense round objects initially looked like medicine balls, prompting concerns that they might be, oh, I don't know, explosives. So the passenger said that she didn't know how the cannonballs got her bag.
1: What?
0: Investigators later learned that her 17-year-old grandchild had taken them from a storage area at Fort Morgan, a historic military fort in Alabama. Wrapped in paper towels and varying in size, the largest was about the size of a grapefruit. The cannonballs were determined to be inert after local law enforcement inspected them. They were traced back to Fort Morgan and safely returned. The fort's director chose not to press charges. I'm sure grandma's mad that the grandson would just, you know, make her the mule.
1: So they were checking the bag?
0: Yeah.
1: Okay, these things weigh between 3 and 12 pounds.
0: Wouldn't she know?
1: Right.
0: And
1: when they said, hey, that'll be
2: $80. Yep. Yeah. Also, how did Fort Morgan not see that they were missing? How did they not realize that?
0: Maybe they had a lot. Maybe they had a pyramid of balls, and the pyramid just looked a little, the ball pyramid was a little bit smaller.
1: Yeah. I mean, if you've got a lot of balls and you take some of them away,
0: you wouldn't notice your pyramid was smaller.
1: Exactly.
0: By the way, that TSA officer said that he has seen inert grenades before, but never an Indiana Jones-esque stolen artifact type situation.
1: That is crazy.
2: Yeah.
0: But it all worked out. But I'm sure Christmas at grandma's house is going to be a little different this year.
2: Yeah.
1: Grandma is not happy.
0: Now, Meemaw gets you nothing.

0: How's your dish looking this morning?
1: Oh, my dish is looking pretty good. There's several things on here worth taking a bite of, for sure. Morgan Wallen doing something really cool. A resurfaced TikTok of Ella Langley. I cannot wait to share what this is. It's pretty cool. Also, I'm going to tell you about sports cards. I'm going to tell you about two that sold for over $12 million.
0: Do you want to talk about the Shania Brad Pitt thing? Because I have sound for you.
1: You know what? We can talk about that. I thought it was very interesting what she said about Brad Pitt.
0: Yes, well, a lot of people are like anti-Brad. She said, well, listen, I got to be honest with you. You'll hear what she says about
1: that. I'll tell you what she says.
2: Don't you worry.

0: Alice's Dish.
1: Morgan Wallen has the most number one hits on the radio from a single album, excluding Deluxe Edition.
2: I was going to say, was it the double album he put out?
1: Yeah, okay. No, excluding that
2: Got
1: one.
2: It.
1: On any of Billboard's airplay charts, he has a total of 7 from I'm the Problem.
2: I mean, wow. If you were to play the Morgan Wallen drinking game, where every time you hear a song and you just took a shot, I mean, nothing would get done.
1: You'd be drunk in about 30 minutes for sure. Okay, there's a resurfaced TikTok of Ella Langley, and I love this. It shows how far that she has come in her music career. She used to sing in local bars, would make her money through the tip jar, and Ella always kept the last 100 she made.
3: I've never met Brad Pitt, and I just don't know whether he's avoiding
4: it. Hello?
3: I was Ella never met Brad Pitt.
2: Okay, Ella doesn't know Brad Pitt here.
5: This is the last $100 I made in tip jar that I'm pretty much started this whole thing from. It is a tip jar. So I've been looking for it everywhere. You don't know the amount of times I wanted to spend this $100 and needed to spend this $100. And did not do it because I had faith in myself and it paid off. I'm really happy I still have this.
1: I was actually at an event last night and I was talking to a record guy who is with the same company that Ella is with. And he said, it's crazy. The Ella craze is unbelievable. I said, well, you know, it's because she's the real deal.
3: Yeah.
2: We're ecstatic for her.
1: Yeah. And she's an Alabama girl. That's what it is.
3: Can't go wrong. Alabama girls.
1: Okay, the price of ranches in America has increased by a 112% margin. 112% over the last 10 years. Okay, economist for Realtor.com, they think it's because of Taylor Sheridan's different shows like Yellowstone.
2: Okay, until you said realtors, I thought you meant dressing.
3: What?
2: The price of rent. I thought you were talking about ranch dressing.
3: Oh no.
4: Because of the craze that everybody wants to move.
2: Like still this long after the World Cup. I'm sorry.
1: So Taylor Sheridan has done it all by himself. He has made that increase out there with shows like Yellowstone. By the way, Lioness Season 3 starts Sunday. Oh, cannot wait.
2: It's a counter slapper.
3: We know Dallas is Sunday plans.
1: Yes, and Landman Season 3, hopefully back in November. That's what I read, that they were looking at a date in November. So Shania Twain was asked about the song that don't impress me much, and she talked about Harry Styles, but she also talked about Brad Pitt.
3: I've never met Brad Pitt, and I just don't know whether he's avoiding me because he's offended that I put him in the lyric of the song, or whether he's just never heard the song before. That's not possible. I wouldn't take Brad Pitt out of the song. Maybe I would add some people. I would add Harry Styles.
1: Yeah.
3: I would definitely add that don't impress me much. Who do you think you are? Harry Styles.
2: Did Shania do the same thing for country that she did when that song went to pop, where she changed the lyrics of the song for the morning show and other select DJs at the radio station? There's a custom version that exists for a bunch of different cities where, like, she goes, so you're Kincaid. That don't impress. And, like, she would say,
1: I don't recall that.
2: You didn't get that? Okay.
1: It must have been to appease
2: the pop people back in the day.
1: Yeah.
2: She literally recorded, like, the different, you know, random people in, like, you know, Omaha.
3: Did you get one for you?
2: I don't know where it is, but I remember, like, everybody got one. Like, I remember hearing it, and like one got one for Omaha. So you're Slappy in the Morning. Like, Slappy in the Morning got one. Wow. I felt so less special.
1: Probably some of the people that I've worked with in the past, they wouldn't do it because she said that don't impress me.
2: They wouldn't want to say
1: that impresses me. An Upper Deck card featuring Michael Jordan and Kobe Bryant is the priciest sports card ever sold. $12.93 million.
3: Wow.
1: What amazes me about that whole thing is the people, first of all, that buy those things. And then what do they do? They just take them home, put them in a case. It's like,
3: yeah,
1: hey, look, I've got that. I gave $12.93 million.
2: Well, what would you want them to do? Put it on their keychain, take it with them? There's a line in between where you can display it, but you can't put it near a window. There's all these things.
1: I'm not a collector.
3: Yeah.
1: So it's hard for me to wrap my head around that. Because if I got $12.93 million, I'm saving all the animals I could possibly save.
2: I understand.
1: Yeah. Well, I guess I do collect animals, but that's a...
2: Dallas, that's called hoarding.
1: That's a whole different story.
3: That's called farming.
1: I'm Dallas, and that's the dish.
2: Waking up Southern Colorado.
1: We are Kincaid and Dallas on Colorado's Cat Country 95.1.
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17: I don't know about you, but my social media feeds are flooded with lotions and potions and gadgets, all promising to unlock different components of longevity. But if you log off, take a step back from all the hype, you'll find that the actual keys to a longer, healthier life are hiding in plain sight. There are four of them. Number one, nutrition. The Mediterranean diet really is the gold standard. Number two, exercise. You should be getting 150 minutes of moderate intensity exercise or 75 minutes of vigorous intensity exercise every week, plus strength training and stretching. Number three, sleep. Sleep is when your body and your brain repair themselves. You should be getting 7 to 9 hours a night. And finally, number four, often gets forgotten, socialization. It's not a bonus. It's a necessity for a healthy life, finding a sense of community, purpose, and belonging. I'm Dr. Sanjay Gupta, helping you live a better life.
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1: Y'all, I cannot wait for this next thing. 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
2: Oh, this is so good.
1: Somebody was on vacation. Okay, I can't wait to see you because we were in Cancun. I saw this and I thought of you. And then they bring you this thing that they traveled thousands of miles with.
3: Oh, thanks.
1: Their thoughtful was absolutely awful. What was it they got for you? That's next.

0: When you get off work today, whether you have to take Woodman, Academy, or God help you, I-25, make sure you ride home with Roger.
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0: I think everyone's got a story to share about when thoughtful just was awful. Dallas has got one that took place. Your brother went to Hawaii and he got your mom something?
1: Yeah, he got mom a kimono. Is that how you say it? Kimono?
2: Yeah. Uh-huh.
1: And, you know, it was really silky and it was really nice.
2: Yeah.
1: And mom took it out of the box. She's like, oh, that's so pretty. You know, my mother was so Southern. And after they left, mom's like, what is that? What am I going to do with that? I said, well, mom, I think it's like a robe or whatever. She said, well, it's not stretchy. It doesn't fit my boobies.
0: Not stretchy enough for mom's boobies.
1: I swear, I think, if I'm not mistaken, when she passed, and it took my sister and I like 2 years to finally clean out all of her stuff.
0: Yeah.
1: I think we found that and we donated it. And she never, I don't think there was ever a time that she put that on.
0: We should do a bit on the show where it's dress up in what I bring you day.
1: Oh, Lord.
2: I like that idea.
1: You and I would be wearing our things that he
2: moo-moos,
1: got.
2: Moo-moos, yes.
0: Moo-moos, yeah. Thongs and moo-moos.
1: Yeah. Which he got me a small. I don't know what you were thinking.
2: I don't know what size mine is because I'm going to be honest with you. I've never tried it on. It's still sitting there.
1: I looked at it when I got home and I was like, I can't wear this.
0: All right, I'll go back out to Walmart. That'd be great, though. We'll have to do that one day, maybe around Halloween.
1: They've got cute PJs at Walmart. Can you get me something besides PJ?
0: No,
1: can
0: get
1: me PJs and not moo-moos?
0: No, uh-uh. When thoughtful was awful. When I was 10 years old, my grandma went to China, trip of a lifetime. She brought me back this really cool dragon kite thing.
2: Yeah.
0: And she helped me put, my grandma helped me put this thing on the ceiling of my room.
2: Yeah. How cool.
0: Now, it was until the lights turned off. That thing looked like it was going to eat me in my sleep. And so I took it down and my grandma yelled at me, what happened to the dragon? Grandma, it scared me and I took it down. She was mad. I brought this all the way back from China. She had seen some clothes over there that she wanted. Marcus, you're holding a note up that I can't see. Okay, anyway. And so she's like, I brought this all the way back. I was going to bring a sweatshirt. I couldn't fit my bag because of your kite. And Grandma, it scares me. Well, I'm not going to bring you anything anymore.
2: Did she ever give you another gift?
0: No, that was it.
1: Wow.
0: No, that was the last time she traveled. That was the last gift I ever got from my grandma.
1: And little did you know that you would end up working with a woman who loves dragons.
2: Yeah.
0: I know, right?
1: It was crazy.
0: See, it was a precursor to that. Lauren, the producer, when was thoughtful awful?
2: When I was younger, I went to Macy's with my dad. I forget what it was, but he was getting my mom something, and we were at the little jewelry section department where it was behind the glass. And he was getting her something. It must have been for her birthday or Christmas or whatever. And I saw this heart necklace there. It was this giant heart with like these fake rubies in it. And it was just not my mom's style at all. It was really just, looking back now, really tacky. But I was young and I thought it was pretty. And I was like, oh my God, like mom would love that, dad. The mom needs it. And he's like, no, your mom's not going to like it. Anyway, so we leave the store and I start crying in the car because I'm like, mom really would have liked that heart necklace. So we go back in and who helped my dad with the other thing that he got, he's like, yeah, we're going to also take that heart necklace. And the guy looked at him and goes, you know, this has been here for a while. I'll give you a discount on it. And
1: was it real or
2: was it fake?
1: Oh, just costume. Okay.
0: Well, I thought the old lady dropped it in the ocean.
2: I went down there to get it for you.
0: Oh, thank you.
2: And anyway, we gave it to my mom and she was like, oh, I love it, Lauren. Thank you so much. And she wore it that day and pretended that she absolutely loved it. And then years later, she was like, Lauren, that was the ugliest necklace ever. I have to call her. I know she still has it. And every now and then, over the last couple of years, she would break it out just to wear it as a joke. But
1: how funny would it have been that if she showed up at your wedding with that necklace
2: on? She should have.
0: The nasty heart collection.
1: Maybe she'll save and give it to your daughter.
2: Yes, maybe.
0: It's the been here for a while, nobody wants it heart collection. Only from Macy's. So for you, what was maybe it was a wedding gift and somebody and they did this whole presentation. There's always a big presentation at Christmas or whenever. Here, I thought of you here. And they're so excited and they're making direct eye contact. Here, this is for you.
1: Yeah.
0: And they keep like getting closer and closer. No, it's for you. And so they thought it was so, so thoughtful, but it was awful. What was it they tried to give you? And do you still have this item? Let's talk to you.
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6: How often do you stop to wonder whether you should share something that's revealing, maybe even embarrassing, with a partner, a friend, or even your boss? In her new book called Revealing, The Underrated Power of Oversharing, behavioral scientist Leslie John says doing just that can help you deepen relationships that are vital to your life. We need people to trust us in order to get things like love, friendship, and career success. That's what she told us. When you make yourself vulnerable by revealing something sensitive, it does make other people trust you. In turn, when you ask someone to reveal something about themselves, showing that interest will generally lead someone to like you more. Why? Because people like to be asked about themselves, she says. It also signals that they are discriminating and choosy, but in a good way. I'm Dr. Sanjay Gupta, helping you live a better life.
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2: Kincaid and Dallas, when thoughtful, was just awful. They thought they were getting you a gift that you would love. They thought they knew you so well, and then they hand this thing to you. Thank you. So thoughtful of you. Going right in the back of the closet, then going to Goodwill. Welcome, Scott. What did they think was thoughtful, but the gift was awful?
3: So my dad, for Valentine's, bought my mom a pot of purple plastic tulips, like they would go in a grave. And he was so proud of himself and thought she would just love them. And of course, she hated them, and she would try and hide them. And every time I would visit, I would say, Mom, where are the flowers that Dad wanted?
2: No.
3: So she would give me the evil look, and she'd have to go and get them and bring them back out.
4: Oh, he gave her graveyard flowers.
2: Do you think he had any idea? Do you think he knew? He probably didn't know.
3: Not at all.
2: No.
3: Yeah. Not at all.
2: He just thought they were nice.
3: He was so proud of himself. He thought she would just love
2: him. Oh, God bless him. That's great. That is so the best of intentions, the worst of gifts. Thank you for listening, yes. Scott. Appreciate you. Staying on that morbid tip, got a message here. When was thoughtful awful? A blanket made from a deceased family member's clothes.
4: Okay, now I see. I love this.
2: You do?
4: Yeah, I love this.
5: I don't know how I feel about it.
4: I love it. Like, I've got a bunch of my dad's old work pants and his overalls and stuff that he used to work out in the garden with, and I would love to make some kind of cool blanket out of those.
2: I had heard a situation where Peepaw was, he was a biker for a long time, and he passed away, and they took all, he had a ton of Harley shirts, and they took all of Peepaw's shirts, and for the grandkids, they made, like, blankets and stuff for the grandkids from all the Peepaw's shirts, and they gave them all the grandkids.
4: Uh-huh.
2: And some of them, this was years ago, some of them still have that, so that was a nice memory.
4: That's cool. Yeah, I kind of think it's cool, but I can see where some people wouldn't like it.
2: They would think it was a little strange.
4: Right.
2: Can't you get the ashes of your loved ones made, compressed, and made into like minerals, like jewelry?
4: Oh, yeah. I don't know.
2: I thought I saw that was a thing.
5: You can put them in jewelry, and now you can put them in makeup too. I think I just did that as a story a couple weeks ago, where some woman was getting it put in her eyeliner, ashes.
4: The permanent eyeliner.
2: I was shocked that we didn't get a message from somebody saying, years ago, somebody named a star after me. And they were so proud. There was a certificate that looked like somebody had printed it from their own printer. Remember, that was like the National Star Registry?
5: Yes.
2: Name a star after someone.
4: I remember that.
2: And you could, and I thought, and I kept begging. I wanted that for my birthday. My mom would never get a star named after me.
5: Really? I always wanted the, you know how you can buy somebody an animal, like, to track? Like, oh, I've got this dolphin for you, and now you can track see where he goes. I always wanted one of those, but same thing. My mom was always just like, no, because what if the animal stops tracking one day?
2: Oh, if it just decides that it's just going to take a nap for a while?
5: And you never see it move again.
2: Speaking of tracking, 2 years ago, my wife wanted this for her birthday. Do you remember back in the day on paper money, you would see the Where's George?

0: but with the initials on the inside. Oh,
1: that's
0: my
1: amazing.
0: Gosh.
1: Lovely gift. Awful set of yeah. letters. That is perfect. Thank you for the messages and calls this morning. I appreciate that. Once you get to the office, stream Megan Marie on your smart speaker, computer, or the Cat Country 95.1 app.
2: Here's the deal. The government is over $38 trillion in debt, which means the IRS isn't slowing down. And the tax code is complex and unforgiving. 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
1: Every morning.
2: Pro Bible put together this list of the 10 priciest sports cards ever sold. I'm going to start with number 10, okay? I'll give you a hint. This is already over $2 million. We'll do this Price is Right style. So I'm going to get the old school Price is Right music. This is where, it's kind of the same thing. This is when you're in contestants row and you're waiting to go up and play the game.
3: Yeah.
2: But you have to like guess and you can go, you know, as close as you can without going over. So here we go.
3: I feel like I'm going to be so bad at this.
2: No, you honestly, I was thinking of you because you could do this because you know about sports. So
4: yeah, I'm going to say that everyone that you ask us about is in the millions.
2: All right. So I got to do it old timey Price is Right style.
5: Well, Lauren, all right, Dallas. It's a 2017 Patrick Mahomes Panini.
3: What?
5: It's a 2017 Patrick Mahomes Panini National Treasures Platinum Shield Rookie Patch Autograph Card. How much is it?
3: It's his rookie card. Patrick Mahomes rookie card, basically, is what it is.
5: And how much is it? And how much is it, Lauren?
3: $2.1 million.
5: $2.1 Panini. Dallas.
4: I'm going to say 3.4.
2: Dallas, you got closer. 4.3 million.
3: What?
2: I know.
3: What?
2: These are insane. Why would I lie to you? It's Bro Bible.
4: Patrick Mahomes?
2: Okay, now I don't know.
4: How much? What did you say?
3: I get that he is
2: 4.3 million.
3: A Hall of Famer. He's one of the best ever.
2: We got nine more of these.
3: Okay, go.
2: I don't know him. Well, Lauren.
4: Wow.
2: Well, Dallas, it's a 2018 Luka Doncic. Panini,
3: he's
4: a basketball player.
2: Oh, okay.
4: Yeah.
2: Panini National Treasures Logo Man Autograph Card. How much is it?
3: Well, the last one was, I'm going to go $5 million.
2: Dallas, what say you?
4: I'm going to say 3.9.
2: Dallas has it, $4.6 million.
4: What? Gosh.
2: Same person. This is a 2018 flawless Luka. What's his name again?
3: Luka Doncic.
2: Thank you. Rookie Logoman. How much is it?
3: $4.8 million.
2: You're going to get mad. Dallas, how much is it?
4: $3.9.
2: 4.7, but Dallas has it because you went over, Lauren.
3: Wait, really?
2: You said 4.8. Have you never watched The Price is Right?
4: Who is paying this kind of money for these cards?
3: Okay, wait, I just learned something. I thought Price is Right was you just got closest to the number.
2: Without going over.
3: Oh, I didn't realize
2: Without going over.
4: Wow. Yeah, without going over.
2: All right, Lauren, Dallas, it's a 2013 Aaron Judge Bowman Chrome Draft Pick Super Factor. What? Autograph card.
3: Judge.
2: How much is it?
3: I'm going to go 5.3 mil.
2: You're going to get mad, Dallas.
3: No!
4: I'm going to say 4.1.
2: 5.2. It belongs to Dallas. You went over again.
3: The judge is priceless to me. I love him.
4: I love the judge.
3: Me too.
2: Well, Lauren, okay, Dallas. LeBron, this 2003 Upper Deck Exquisite Collection Rookie Patch Autograph Card. How much?
3: Oh, I'm so bad at this. I'm going to say he's 5.1 mil.
2: Dallas?
4: Rookie, I'm going to say 5.5.
2: Lauren, you got it. 5.2 million.
3: Yay!
4: Woo!
2: Good job.
3: LeBron.
2: Steph Curry's 2009 Panini National Treasure. People are screaming. I don't know what this is. I don't know what I'm reading. Steph Curry's 2009 Panini National Treasure Lotograph. How much?
4: Steph Curry? Yeah. Rookie? You said
2: 2009
4: rookie?
2: Treasures Logoman Autograph Card.
3: Steph Curry, I'm going to go 6.2.
2: 6.2, Dallas.
4: I'm going to say 4.7.
2: Dallas has it again. 5.9.
3: Oh, my goodness.
2: Okay, this one's, we're getting up to be a lot. 1914 Baltimore News Babe Ruth card.
4: Oh, Lord.
3: Oh, wow. I'm going to go, that's 8.5 mil.
2: Dallas.
4: I'm going to say, I don't think it's that high. I'm going to say 6.8.
2: Dallas is good at this. 7.2 million.
3: Wow. I'm awful at this.
2: I don't know who this is. 1909 Honus Wagner?
3: Honus Wagner?
2: I don't know who that is.
3: I don't know.
4: Believe it or not, I wasn't around in 1909.
2: Yeah. Oh, crazy. Well, it's his T206 card. How much, Lauren? You don't know him, but you know it's more than that last card.
3: It's more than that last one. Yeah. What was that last one again?
4: More than Babe Ruth?
2: Yes.
3: What was that last one again?
2: 7.2 million.
3: Okay, then I'm going to say 7.6 million.
2: You're going to get mad.
4: I'm going to say 7.4.
2: No, you both overbid. 7.25 million. Second to last, Mickey Mantle, 1952 Topps card. How much?
4: Oh, that one's going to be high.
2: Save that, Marcus.
3: I'm going 8 mil for that.
4: Oh, I'm going 10.5.
2: Dallas has it again. You're good at this. 12.6 million. Last one. The Michael Jordan, Kobe Bryant, 2007-08 Upper Deck Exquisite Collection Dual Logoman Autographs Card. How much?
3: Wow. That one's got to be, that one's 15 mil.
4: No. That's $12,932,000.
2: The worst part is Lauren got it. No, you both overbid. I'm sorry. No one got it. But Dallas, you went over, but it's 12.93 million.
4: Oh.
2: You added an extra five to it, but still. Good job, Dallas.
3: How did you know the exact price? Did you look
4: that up? Because I just had it in the dish.
3: Oh, yeah.
4: I was like, it was 12.900 and something.
2: We have the memory of a fleece slipper. Like, you did that story
4: really
2: earlier.
4: Is he asking that?
2: Hi, it's Dumbass Kincaid in the morning.
3: I forgot to.
0: Good morning, my friends. The
2: sun is coming up. Hello, I'm Kincaid.
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0: Well, I have heard it all. It's Kincaid, it's Dallas, and there's something called Winter Melons. It's not a stage name. And this is now a trend. What's up, Lauren?
1: Okay, so there is a new summer parenting hack that's going viral right now. Parents are apparently putting giant winter melons. They're melons that are almost as big as the babies themselves. They're putting them right into the cribs for their little ones to cuddle while they sleep because they believe that it cools them down. So when it's really hot outside, that having a winter melon in the crib with them will keep you cool. The winter melon, which is also known as a wax gourd, is about 95% water. People believe it helps absorb body heat and keep babies cooler during hot summer nights. It's actually part of a long-standing traditional cooling remedy that first started in China. The trend has now become so popular that parents are sharing pictures of kids and even pets snuggling up against these massive melons while they sleep. Some of the melons reportedly weigh more than 20 pounds and can stay fresh for months.
0: I keep thinking about that thing that was happening 2 years ago where people were being warned if your watermelons you buy at the store are hissing, they could explode potentially.
1: I don't remember that.
0: There was an issue with fermented fruit and fermented watermelons exploding, and people were bringing this stuff home and the thing would just...
1: I mean, that could be like a bomb almost.
0: Sort of like
1: hitting the head of the watermelon.
0: You've seen the rubber band trend where you put the rubber band around the watermelon until you get enough for the thing. But basically, inside is rotten and fermented and you don't know till you get it from the store and it is leaking something. You run the risk of having that thing explode. It's true.
1: Imagine that, a melon just exploding in your face.
2: I can't, but I wish my melons would keep me cool.
0: Save that. We are here for you with more fun in the morning.
2: Well, I'm really here to control the craziness, but you're going to get the best country in Southern Colorado, too.
0: Kincaid and Dallas on Colorado's Cat Country, 95.1.
3: Mornings.
0: Kincaid and Dallas. So it's being called a new and emerging turnoff and even a red flag for those who are dating. But this has always been that. It's not new. This is something to look out for. You should be aware if you're trying to date.

0: emails every morning.
1: I don't agree with the New York Post. They say that this is an emerging turnoff for some people who are out there dating, and that is having roommates. That's always been a problem. That's always been a thing.
2: I never dated anybody with a roommate.
1: Lauren seems to think that there is a cutoff. Obviously, in college, when you're sharing a dorm room, you can't help it. You've got a roommate.
2: Yeah,
1: so
2: right.
1: Dating's different in college.
3: And even early 20s. If you're 21, yeah. 22, anything before 25, and your first job, first time out on your own, you know, rent is expensive right now. Having a roommate is fine, I think. As long as you guys aren't sharing a room, like if you have your own separate room.
1: Oh, that would be so weird if you treated it like a dorm. If you had a two-bedroom apartment with bunk beds,
2: yeah.
1: Exactly, and you're breaking occupancy laws and there are six people.
2: Yeah.
1: There's three in each room.
2: Oh, that would be horrible.
3: Yeah.
2: Oh, my gosh.
3: Yeah.
1: And also, you're not allowed to say, I'm sorry, I'm putting this. Hold on.
4: And it shall be written today, the day of our Lord, the 30th of July.
1: If you live with your parents, they are not your roommates. You live with your parents. I had friends. Yeah. Oh, yeah. I live, share a house with a couple people. Those are your parents.
3: And my room just happens to be in the basement.
1: Yeah.
3: Yeah.
1: But it's cool because I got the whole basement. They're upstairs.
3: Yeah,
1: that's
3: we have our own separate entrance.
2: But what if you're paying rent? If you're paying rent and you're living downstairs and you're living separate lives.
1: Because that's, you know, those are your, you're going to have encounters. That way it's weird because then you're not just meeting the roommates. You're meeting the parents before it's time to meet the parents.
3: Yeah.
1: Especially for hookups and stuff. The parents are there. It's so awkward.
4: How did you meet my son? Are you staying for pancakes? Clyde, your laundry's waiting in the dryer. Oh, no.
2: I guess it would be awkward.
3: Yeah.
1: Other than something the person did, what have been, for both y'all, what have been some of the biggest dating turnoffs just based on, was it their car? They pulled up in their car and maybe their car, like, they had their catalytic converter stolen. So they pull up. They pull up and you're embarrassed because they pull up and... Why does your car sound like farts? And what was something like a reason, or they smelled like cat litter or something? They smelled like cat box.
2: The person?
1: Yeah.
2: Smell like a cat.
1: Yeah. What were some of the biggest dating turnoffs where you knew there's something about the environment they live in or nothing
2: they
1: said on the date?
2: Stinky. That would be one thing.
3: Yeah.
2: But my thing has always been about how you treat other people.
3: Yes. That one. And then if you're like too clingy, like I don't like a guy who is always. Yeah.
2: What are you doing?
3: Yeah.
2: Can I call you tomorrow? What are you doing? No. Huh?
3: Yeah.
2: Don't call me.
3: Yeah. And then. If your bathroom, too, if you have your own bathroom and you can tell that they've never cleaned the sink, there's a bunch of like dried up toothpaste and there's hair clippings everywhere. And the toilet's got like that brown, black ring around it. Yeah.
1: The rings of Saturn.
3: Yes.
1: The rings of laziness.
2: Yes. That's disgusting.
1: Mm-hmm. How many times do you think they got to that point, they got to like third or fourth date and they got that overnight. And then after the overnight, that was it based on their living conditions.
3: Oh, all the time. It probably happens all the time.
1: All right. You know what? Let's go to the phones. When you were dating literally 4 or 5 dates in, you finally went to see, you know, you went on a field trip to their house and things were so bad. They were so horrific. That's when the relationship ended based on their living conditions. How bad does it have to get where you just had to end the relationship?
2: I did have a guy tell me one time I went on several dates with him and he told me, he shouldn't have told me this because I never went on another one. He said, oh, I'm going to tell you something really funny. I was like, what's that? He said, you know, about our fourth date when I came over to your house, he said, I went to your bathroom to see if the lid was lifted and there was any pee marks on the
1: mug.
2: Because to see if I had other guys over there. That's what he was saying. I was like, haha, that's so funny.
1: You ended that, right?
2: Oh, what are you talking about?
1: See, that's what I'm talking about.
2: Yeah.
1: That kind of weirdness. Yeah. Or you went over their house and there was nastiness. What ended the relationship?
2: Pee marks.
3: Before it really even started.
1: Yeah, exactly. This is blossoming, and immediately somebody steamrolled over the flower bed.
2: Yeah, exactly. That's what he did.
1: Now I'm going to go to your house and see how many other guys are there. Oh, it's just Scott in every bathroom. Waking up Southern Colorado.
2: Hey, it's Kincaid in Dallas on Colorado's Cat Country.
1: 95.1.
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0: She's riding horses in the day and watching Netflix at night. My kind of girl.
1: Megan's coming up after us at 10 on Colorado's Cat Country 95.1. Kincaid and Dallas were discussing, what was the dating turnoff? 4 or 5 dates, things are going well, but then something you notice, no, this is over. This relationship can never blossom. It's over. I can't do this. Ashley, welcome. It's Kincaid and Dallas. Good morning. What was the dating turnoff?
2: When a guy comes with a kid.
1: When he shows up with a kid? Before. So if you would, okay, I got it. So hold on. If you had known that he had a child up front, that'd be different, but he never told you this.
2: No.
1: And how many dates before all of a sudden, did he bring a kid out with you on the date?
2: Yes.
3: And was his first date?
4: Yes. What?
2: Yes, on the first date. Didn't tell me anything. It was a last minute thing. Said he had to pick her up because her mom had to go to work.
3: Oh,
1: wow. And did you at first think, wow, is this like your cousin or somebody? What's going on? And then, no.
2: Yeah, I thought it was maybe his little sister or a little something like that. And then he's like, it's my daughter. And I was like, oh, my gosh.
3: Yeah. That's something you need to give the person you're about to see a heads up.
1: There's lots of single parents that need love, but that needs to be disclosed.
4: Yeah, that's information you need to know.
1: Yeah, that's a tough one. Yeah. Actually, thank you.
3: And
1: for
3: also,
1: that's
3: bold that on the first date he'd want his daughter to meet somebody.
4: Right.
3: Usually that takes a while for them to meet their
1: I think
3: partner.
1: If I want to trick you with my charm and good looks, that I'll give you know, I'll break that news to you on the sixth date when you've already fallen for me.
3: Yes.
1: Now Anita says it's teeth. How many dates in before they smiled for you?
5: The first one.
1: Oh. And what was it about their teeth you didn't like?
5: Half of them were missing.
1: Mm-hmm.
5: The other half was rotten.
1: Mm-hmm.
5: And I thought, oh my God, get me out of here.
1: Yeah, it's bad. And do they? It's unfortunate, and maybe they don't notice, or they're embarrassed, or they think you won't notice, but it's also when you talk to them, you're like, it smells like mothballs, and then you realize it's
4: halitosis.
3: Oh.
1: Save that, Marcus. Yeah. That's good. Anita, that teeth, that's rough.
4: Ugh,
1: that's rough. Thank you, Anita. Appreciate you. Dawson's got an idea this morning. What was your dating turnoff, Dawson?
6: So my dating turnoff was I was with this girl, and we had went out to dinner a few times, and her manners in the restaurants that we would go to, like, you know, they weren't any like super, super high class restaurants, but she would, I mean, burp out loud. Not clean up after herself, and, you know, no tip left, I mean, whatsoever. And I was sitting there like, you know, how could you act like that in public? And it didn't end the relationship, but finally I said something. I was like, well, you're going to have to, like, if I'm going out with you and I'm going to be seen with you in public, you know, I'm not embarrassed of you, but you're creating an embarrassment for us because it's ridiculous. Like, how could you act like that and carry yourself that way in front of a million people in a restaurant?
4: Yeah. What did she say?
6: She was like, well, you know, I'm not going to be with the guy that's going to try to change me. And so eventually we did cut it off. You know, it didn't last very long, but the first couple of times I let it be. And then, you know, after that, it kind of just dwindled down and snowballed downhill, and we ended up not being together anymore because apparently I was trying to change her.
1: No, she needed to be changed. You were trying to do the right thing. You just like somebody who, anybody who treats a server bad at a restaurant
3: tells me everything.
1: We heard from somebody one time, they were on a job interview and they knew they didn't want to work for this guy. It was the guy who would have been the potential boss. He basically was offering the guy the job over dinner, and he saw how the server, someone who couldn't do anything for him, the server was treated by this boss. He said, I declined the job that night.
3: Yeah, it really is such a telltale sign of this person's character.
1: Hey, Dawson?
6: Yes.
1: Thank you for listening. Appreciate you. Your ex says hi. Perry, welcome back. Or we miss you. How are you, Perry?
7: I cannot believe you just burped. Oh, come on. All right. So you're originally going with like what their place looked like. And I get that like, the whole dumpy, messy thing would be good.
1: Yeah, if you just punched in, we're talking about what was the dating turnoff? A few dates and you noticed something off the bat. Like you liked them, but not enough to continue based on something you noticed about them.
7: Right. So it's sort of the weird opposite. Like, you know how you can kind of get the stereotype of like, rich people being snotty or like OCD or something. Like, actually, I fell for 2 different people. Luckily, those both broke up and I finally found a good, flexible guy. But they were so like meticulous and OCD about their stuff, and you felt like you couldn't do anything right. It was like, no, that doesn't go there. Oh, put that back. Or, oh, that's not how you do it. I'm like, what is wrong with you? This is just dating somebody, and they're already showing these true colors of being jerks. They had a lot of money, but I was like, you are such a turnoff as a person because you're so picky. Like, isn't that weird that they're, I don't know. And I, luckily, found out later, they both had a little bit of anger management problems, too.
1: You so, didn't need that. Like, what would you do, Perry? What would you do if you, this shows that they obviously don't think ahead. If you were going on a date with somebody and on your way to the restaurant or the movie or wherever, concert, wherever you're going, they said, first of all, oh, wow, I didn't realize I was on empty. Let me get some gas. And then going into the venue, oh, wow, I needed to get some cash so I can tip the people who are bringing us beer or whatever. I need to get some money. And they just weren't prepared. Would that be a deal breaker? Like, why would you not take the time ahead of time to have all this stuff ready before we went on this date? It's disrespectful.
7: Yeah, well,
1: to waste
7: that
1: our time.
7: Makes you think, like, are they trying to ask you to pay for stuff? Or you? Like, yeah, that's a little weird. You need to be prepared. Although I have to tell you, on my first date with my now husband, and we still joke about that. I was like, he wore the shabbiest shirt. And
1: like, Dallas, you go ahead and ask her if it was like the sheets. Ask her if it had the fabric.
4: Did it have nitty balls on it?
7: No, but it was like an old faded, you know, it looked like it had been through the ringer. And yeah. I was like,
4: that's so funny.
7: The first date.
1: That means he was
7: so
1: comfortable with you, Perry. He thought that
4: I will
1: he could
4: tell you another a huge turnoff. If a guy says to a girl, are you wearing that?
3: Yeah.
4: Yeah, I'm wearing this.
3: Yeah.
4: When I go out by myself. Bye.
7: Yeah.
1: Perry.
7: Yeah.
1: Perry, we got one last thing we have to say to you before we leave this morning.
7: I love you guys. What?
1: Thank you, Perry.
4: We love you.
1: We love you more than us. Thank you very much for calling this morning.
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9: If I were to ask you what makes for a good night's sleep, you'd probably say a dark, quiet room, not too many things on your mind. 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

0: Dallas.
1: Remember how I always say I'm pretty sure we only have about 8 or 9 listeners. That's all we have. And I think out of the 8 or 9 listeners we have, I think 3 of them are a lot like me. They're very impatient, Dallas. They don't like waiting, and they hate those things we do, the teases. Hey, in a little bit, I'll tell you about this and this and this, and that's coming up, and you got to wait 2 songs. Mm-hmm. I think they hate that. So,
2: yeah, there's a TV station that does that I won't even watch because it drives me crazy.
1: I know which TV station you're talking about. Well, the worst thing is they often forget to pay off the tease,
2: right.
1: And so you're waiting. I waited one time an hour for them to get to the story about the slot machine. They never did.
2: Yeah.
1: Anyway, so this is your instant gratification tease, okay? We're going to give you the tease, and then we're going right into but wait. So there's no waiting. There's only, it's like, you know,
2: but
1: teasing you with food and putting it right down by your face.
2: I like that.
1: So here we go. All right, here's your tease. All right. Remember the AI robot that school district in New York wanted to put in the classroom?
2: Yeah.
1: And it looked like it was a sure thing?
2: Mm-hmm.
1: Guess who's reconsidering, because there's all sorts of backlash, including the ties the company has to an adult-themed robot.
2: Oh, my goodness.
1: Yeah, there's a lot here. Dallas?
2: I'm going to tell you about 16 sniffing stops. Lauren?
3: Well, if I'm going to tell you about, if you've ever felt overwhelmed while shopping, you're not alone because stores are starting to implement something.
2: Oh.
1: All of it's coming up.
4: But wait, there's more. Kincaid and Dallas.
1: See, I told you. How quick was that? Don't say that, please, Marcus. All right, remember that rural school district in New York State? They paused their plan to introduce the $60,000 AI-powered humanoid robot named Sally after backlash from state officials, of course, the teachers and residents in the state. The robot was intended to help high school students learn robotics and tech skills, but concerns erupted over student data privacy and the robot's manufacturer, which apparently might have ties to a company that produces hyper-realistic robots for other uses. The state education commissioner.
2: Oh, you mean like Peach Pass robots?
3: Like adult-only robots?
2: Yeah.
1: Yes.
3: Okay.
1: The state education commissioner questioned the robot's role after it was described as a tutoring platform, while the teachers union argued that the robots have no place in classrooms and feared it signaled a move towards replacing actual real-life educators. The district insisted that Sally's not going to collect personal data, record audio or video, access the internet, and that all the content stored locally. The company that produces the unit is a purpose-built, says it's purpose-built for education and not repurposed from adult products. The district says that the robot is meant to expose students in an isolated community. I don't like the word expose.
2: Yeah, I know.
1: In an isolated community to emerging technology, but some residents remain skeptical, of course, arguing that the school should invest in, wow, imagine this, more human staff instead of AI tools. The pilot program is on hold right now while privacy agreements are reviewed and community outreach continues. I would be okay if this never happened. I don't even live there.
2: I don't like that.
3: And neither do I. So they paid all this money for this robot, so it wasn't cheap.
1: I don't know if they paid them yet.
3: Okay, I was going to say, because now if they decide not to go through with it, do they get that money back?
1: Good question. I remember that they were worried about privacy concerns initially, where you weren't going to be addressed by the, it was supposed to be a teaching assistant, not an actual teacher, but you were going to be addressed as, hello, student 7462. You weren't. But it's
2: I hate that.
1: Yeah, I don't like it either. As useful as AI is, and we're doing so many things with it, I think you're going to see more and more of a backlash, and we'll crave more human interaction.
2: Well, robots don't show love.
3: Yeah.
2: They don't show love and compassion and feelings. Mm-hmm. You know, if you've got a robot in a classroom.
1: Somebody right now just said, same thing with my spouse, then you need to leave and find somebody else.
2: I'm just saying, in a classroom, kids need that. Everybody needs love and compassion and that kind of stuff.
1: Teachers are so important. They're the
2: very
1: most important person we have to help out our kids.
2: Yep.
1: And I don't like the robots. I'm sorry.
2: Don't like it.
1: But wait, there's more from Dallas.
2: There's a new poll of 1,800 dog owners revealing the ideal walk lasts 1 hour and 7 minutes, and it includes 16 sniffing opportunities and features water for splashing. Open fields, woodlands, and parks ranked as top preferred settings alongside chances to meet around 3 friendly dogs. Safety was the top priority for 55% of the owners. But most of them said, you know, we just like to get out. We like to walk, but we need 1 hour, 7 minutes, and 16 places to sniff.
1: An hour.
3: That's a long time.
1: Yeah.
3: In this heat right now, that's a long walk. But yeah, 1 hour walk is usually probably what I would do with my dog. But
2: yeah.
3: I feel like 16 stops, she'll

0: quiet hours or sensory friendly shopping hours. So during those times, stores will lower the music, dim some of the visual distractions, and create a calmer environment for customers. The idea is to help people who may be sensitive to things like bright lights, loud noises, strong smells, or crowded spaces. Experts say it can be easily and especially helpful for neurodivergent shoppers and parents with sensory sensitive children.
1: Oh, yeah.
0: So Sephora joins other businesses like Walmart, Target, Chuck E. Cheese. They have all introduced sensory-friendly hours in recent years. And retailers are finding it's good for business, too. When shoppers feel comfortable, they're more likely to take their time and enjoy the experience instead of rushing in and out.
1: Oh, it's good for them. Absolutely. And movie theaters are doing the same thing with certain matinee showings being a sensory-positive experience. For my kids got sensory issues, so
0: really?
1: I totally understand this. Yeah.
0: So what do they do for the movie theater?
1: They'll leave the lights on a little bit, too, and the music won't be as loud.
0: Okay.
1: For kids who have those, because it's really scary for some kids when the music's just booming.
2: I hate going somewhere to shop and the music is so
0: loud.
2: Same,
0: girl. Yeah.
1: Please.
2: I hate that.
0: And then those harsh fluorescent lights above you, and they're talking to you, trying to pressure you. Do you need help with anything? No. I'm good. I'm good. I'm just looking. Well, have you seen this? No, I'm good. I'm good. Yeah. I'm just here looking.
2: I've told them a couple of times. Hey, can you turn that music down? I can't even think.
1: Do you have this in a double X?
0: Do you just remember the old days at like Abercrombie and Hollister?
1: I was going to say Hollister.
0: It would be pitch black in there. Mm-hmm. It would smell. There would be a perfume bomb going off. And the music was so loud.
2: I know.
1: This is what it was like to shop at Hollister back in 2011. The music like this, right?
0: Yeah.
1: And then it would, like a cologne bottle exploded at Hollister.
2: And you are so right about that.
0: And some like 16-year-old with vocal fry, hey, can I help you find anything today?
2: Yeah.
0: This crop top and low-rise jeans would look so good on you, girl.
2: Yeah.
0: Low-rise jeans.
1: Can I have a request for the second time we do But Wait, There's More?
0: What?
1: Can I have Vocal Fry Lauren make an appearance?
0: The whole time?
1: The whole time.
0: I don't think the listeners want that.
1: I'll sign off on it.
2: Yeah, I think it's funny.
0: Okay, we can do it. But wait, that's all.
1: Stream Kincaid in Dallas completely free.
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13: If I were to ask you what makes for a good night's sleep, you'd probably say a dark, quiet room, not too many things on your mind. But every night when you go to get some Z's, how often do you really think about the temperature in your bedroom? Temperature may be one of the most underappreciated factors in sleep. That's according to the Senior Vice President of Research and Scientific Affairs at the National Sleep Foundation. We often hear about lights and screens and stress, but even modest changes in temperature and airflow

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4: It shows up to my door, and this box is huge and heavy, heavier than I expected, and I open it up, and there's...
3: What's in the box? More than he expected. I was quoting the movie 7. More than he ever expected. And now, of course, our own Dallas has a problem. My Little Secret's coming up.

0: Dope, fancy life. Kincaid and Dallas. My little secret.
1: Hey, my little secret is I'm about to make some major money off the back of a major hardware retailer.
2: Oh, are you the penny guy? I've seen this on TikTok where you find things that are only being sold for a penny for like an hour a day and you buy 50 of them and sell them. Are you the penny guy?
1: That's not me.
2: No.
1: That's, I do love that guy, but this is... part of the reason I'm calling why it's a secret is I'm feeling a little bit sheepish about it. So I ordered this very expensive tool from, again, just one of the major hardware retailers.
2: Unnamed hardware retailer.
1: Yeah, one of them. And it was expensive. It's a crimper, if you don't know. It's a nice tool. I was just going to splurge on myself, you know.
2: And not for your hair. This is for metal. This is for decorative things. This is for, yeah, you've got a lot of uses, right. But they're not cheap.
1: No. I spent nearly $1,000 on this one crimper.
2: Yeah.
1: Right. And I wanted a good one. I started getting more into metalwork and I wanted something nice. So I splurged. And lo and behold, it shows up to my door and this box is huge and heavy, heavier than I expected. And I open it up and there's three of these things in there. And
3: you called them back and told them it was a mistake, right?
1: I was like, okay. I didn't order three. I checked my... you know, my receipt, my invoice, sure enough, I just ordered the one, but they sent me three. And so, you know, I'm trying to be a nice guy about it, an honest person. And so I call the number on the box, try and return them, but they send me the voicemail like 2 days in a row. You know, I give it a day, call again, back to voicemail. I leave them a voicemail. So I think I might just give them a couple more days to call me back and say, don't. These bad boys are going on Facebook Marketplace and, you know, I'll make a little cash. And that's my little secret.
2: Due diligence. I don't think it's an ill-gotten gain at all.
3: Well, do I need to tell you how I feel about this?
2: How long does he have to keep calling this place and leaving messages? If they don't want to get back to him, he should be able to keep it. These are two crimpers he doesn't need.
3: Well, then he needs to pack them up and send them back.
2: Oh, my God. That's on them.
1: Yeah, 4 days, I think, sounds good, right?
3: No.
1: I mean, you know, I'm trying.
2: What if, and I'm sorry, what if you sold these on Facebook Marketplace and they got your message and instead of calling you to make arrangements to send you a shipping label and send it back, if they just charged you two more times on your credit card for the purchase you've already made for one of those, what would you do?
3: Serves you right.
1: I would blow up.
2: Explode.
1: Because it's not my mistake, right? They sent them to me. I ordered one. I expect one. So I would be very irritated with them, but I would also, if like I couldn't get out of that.
2: Dallas, don't you always say something as it relates to this?
3: Here's my thing. Think about that poor person that packed this order, and somehow it's going to come back, and they're going to have to pay for these two things.
2: It's AI technology and a robot that packed this up. I don't think it touched human hands. No.
3: See?
2: No. But heartless cheap me wants to believe.
3: Ugh.
1: All right. Well, I hope I don't get struck by lightning over this crimper.
2: No, or God forbid, a finger incident where you lose a finger with a crimper because you didn't do the right thing. But no,
1: yeah.
2: You did. You called them twice. You've done everything.
1: Thank you.
3: Nope, not nearly enough. Ill-gotten gains.

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It is Colorado's Cat Country 95.1. It's Megan Marie. Happy Friday Eve. What's happening in the 719? We're going to talk about that right after Toby Keith, number one back in 1993, his first number one hit. It should have been a cowboy.

0: Nowicki, this first ever number one hit from back in 1993. Should have been a cowboy. What's going on? I'm Megan Marie getting into the first weekend of August. I know August starts Saturday. It's wild. And some fun things happening. Of course, Colorado celebrating its 150th birthday this weekend. Saturday, the Colorado Springs Pioneers Museum having a big party from 10 until 4. Live music, food trucks, and more. So you can check that out. You've got this weekend starting tomorrow through Sunday, the circus, Golden Star at Citadel Mall, and you got the Douglas County Fair happening up in Castle Rock, and on Saturday, the August Artisan, or could I say that right? Artisan. Okay, Meg. The August Artisan and Gift Show that is happening at Norris Penrose Event Center.
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7: From the 11 Alert team at KKTV, here's Southern Colorado's most accurate forecast.
8: A sunny start to the day before showers and thunderstorms return in the afternoon. The good news is that these storms are moving a little faster, so we're not expecting as much of a flooding risk as we've seen the last few days. Otherwise, highs once again in the upper 80s and 90s. With your KKTV 11 Alert weather, I'm meteorologist Nick Lalonde.

Well, Dean, thank you, Erica from Black Forest, for the request. It is Cat Country 95.1. I'm Megan Marie. Kenny Chesney just broke into the top 10 with this song right here. It's one of my favorites this summer. He literally just surpassed Tim McGraw and George Strait as far as number of top 10 hits.

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Country 95.1. It's Megan Marie in theaters this weekend. If you want to check out a movie, you've got Spider-Man Brand New Day. That is the big new movie in theaters as far as new country music. Tomorrow, you can check out the new Shaboozey album. 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
1: Morgan Wallen just went and broke another record. His song, Don't We, just hit number one this week, and that's off his album, I'm the Problem. So because that song is number one this week, that means Morgan Wallen has more number one radio hits from a single album than anyone else. Congrats. Shania Twain on the cover of People magazine this week, looking absolutely stunning. New Shaboozy album dropping tomorrow. It's called The Outlaw Sherry Lee, Another Western Tale, so you can check that out. And happy 68th birthday to Neil McCoy. I love him, and he still does the Pledge of Allegiance on Facebook every single day. Mad respect. He's a

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0: 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Here's Southern Colorado's most accurate forecast.
1: A sunny start to the day before showers and thunderstorms return in the afternoon. The good news is that these storms are moving a little faster, so we're not expecting as much of a flooding risk as we've seen the last few days. Otherwise, highs once again in the upper 80s and 90s. With your KKTV 11 Alert weather, I'm meteorologist Nick Lalonde.

Jelly Roll and Bunny XO unfollowed each other on Instagram, but they still want to have a baby together. How the heck is that going to work? Riddle me this, Batman. It's Megan Marie with George Burge, Luke Bryan. Ride, ride, ride.

Cat Country 95.1. It's Megan Marie, Ella Langley, and Morgan Wallen have the two top albums of 2026 so far, beating the likes of Taylor Swift, BTS, and Bad Bunny. Country music is having a major moment, and I don't know about you, but I am totally here for it. I can't love you anymore.

My Country 95.1. It's Megan Marie coming up with the midday giveaway. Your chance to score a 4-pack of tickets to the Country Rising Festival next Friday. UC Health Park. We're talking some of the best new artists. Big X, The Plug, Muscadine, Bloodline, and more. 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Right now, Lulu Combs.

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0: Haley Zimmerman, Gag Country 95.1. It's Megan Marie midday giveaway time. Yay, your chance to score a 4-pack of tickets to the Country Rising Festival. We're talking UC Health Park, Big X the Plug, Muscadine Bloodline, if you want to go check out this show. It's going to be a good one. 4-pack of tickets up for grabs right now. Okay, so since today is National Chili Dog Day, and I'm going to be honest, I don't like chili. Drives my husband nuts because he loves it. I can't stand chili. What is a food that most people like but you can't stand? Okay, tell me right now. Text it to 719-715-0951. Text in a food that most people like but you can't stand to 719-715-0951 to score that 4-packet. Did I say 4-packet? Whatever. 4-pack of tickets. Good luck. 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
1: No accidents to report, just some slowing in the normal areas as the lunch hour begins. Southbound I-25 around downtown. Power's getting a little bit backed up in both directions around Cimarron Hills. I'm Ryan Kaufman, and that's traffic.
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6: 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And there's perhaps no movement more fundamental than walking. It reinforces the alignment, stability, and coordinated muscle activation that supports how your body moves, whether you're doing strenuous exercise or simply going about your daily life. This is according to Dana Santis, a strength and conditioning specialist. Even though you walk every day, Dana does say you can make small adjustments to immediately improve your walking mechanics. So, keep your rib cage stacked over your pelvis. 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Allow your arms to swing naturally in coordination with your legs. 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I'm Dr. Sanjay Gupta, helping you live a better life.
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4: weather. From the 11 Alert team at KKTV, here's Southern Colorado's most accurate forecast.
18: A sunny start to the day before showers and thunderstorms return in the afternoon. The good news is that these storms are moving a little faster, so we're not expecting as much of a flooding risk as we've seen the last few days. Otherwise, highs once again in the upper 80s and 90s. With your KKTV 11 Alert weather, I'm meteorologist Nick Lalonde.

Jason Aldean, Cat Country 95.1. I'm Megan Marie. Tomorrow we're going to get a mixtape from Tucker Whitmore called Sunburn, if you want to check it out. Right now, his breakout hit, Wind Up Missing You. 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

JoJo, Cat Country 95.1. It's Megan Marie. Uptick on cyclosporiasis cases continue nationwide. Watch out for that lettuce. I actually had it. And yeah, it's not fun. And it can last for weeks, so just a heads up. Eat carbs, not lettuce, okay?

Ella Langley, Cat Country 95.1. She is on fire this year. Ah. And she's got more collabs coming up. Shiner Beer. Some kind of energy drink, raw energy drink. So, yeah, be on the lookout for that. Luke Combs right now on Cat Country 95.1.

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0: 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Here's Southern Colorado's most accurate forecast.
1: A sunny start to the day before showers and thunderstorms return in the afternoon. The good news is that these storms are moving a little faster, so we're not expecting as much of a flooding risk as we've seen the last few days. Otherwise, highs once again in the upper 80s and 90s. With your KKTV 11 Alert weather, I'm meteorologist Nick Lalonde.

Thank you, Baby Jesus, for Zach Top. That is South of Sanity on Cat Country 95.1. He's got two new songs coming August 21st, as well as a 7-inch vinyl record. So you might want to mark that on your calendar. I'm Megan Marie, Jason Aldean, right now on Cat Country 95.1.

Taylor Hubbard, Fire at Cat Country 95.1. It's Megan Marie. Dylan Scott's one of the many artists taking the stage at the Colorado State Fair next month down in Pueblo. Yeah, get your tickets, catcountry951.com. It's Dylan's latest, Dear Big City.

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Cat Country 95.1. It's Megan Marie. I feel like if you're going to steal something, make sure it's something cool. Tell you what happened in Douglas County this week. We'll talk more about today's Colorado Crazy right after Brad Paisley.

0: the lowdown on the latest nonsense in the great state of Colorado.
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2: Today's Colorado Crazy taking us to Douglas County, the Douglas County Sheriff's Office, asking the public for help in identifying two suspects who stole nearly $3,000 worth of Pokemon cards from the Highlands Ranch GameStop. Oh my goodness. Seriously, like, stealing is bad, but if you must steal something, make sure it's something cool, like, I don't know, a Ferrari, not Pokemon cards. Because when they get caught and they go to jail for, like, grand theft or whatever, I don't know if that qualifies as grand theft, but it might. Anyway, when they go to jail, they're going to be like the laughing stock. Like, what'd you steal, man? What you in for? Well, I stole Pokemon cards. Ha ha.
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7: How often do you stop to wonder whether you should share something that's revealing, maybe even embarrassing, with a partner, a friend, or even your boss? In her new book called Revealing, The Underrated Power of Oversharing, behavioral scientist Leslie John says doing just that can help you deepen relationships that are vital to your life. We need people to trust us in order to get things like love, friendship, and career success. That's what she told us. When you make yourself vulnerable by revealing something sensitive, it does make other people trust you. In turn, when you ask someone to reveal something about themselves, showing that interest will generally lead someone to like you more. Why? Because people like to be asked about themselves, she says. It also signals that they are discriminating and choosy, but in a good way. I'm Dr. Sanjay Gupta, helping you live a better life.
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15: A sunny start to the day before showers and thunderstorms return in the afternoon. The good news is that these storms are moving a little faster, so we're not expecting as much of a flooding risk as we've seen the last few days. Otherwise, highs once again in the upper 80s and 90s. With your KKTV 11 Alert weather, I'm meteorologist Nick Lalonde.

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Lainey, Phone Keys Wallet, it's Cat Country 95.1. I'm Megan Marie. Ford recalling 80,000 Ford Explorers and Lincolns because the driver's seat can just randomly recline. 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
1: Cat Country 95.1. It's Megan Marie. I'm going to get on out of here. Have a great rest of the Thursday. We're almost to the weekend. You've got the Ride Home with Roger next. Your chance to score a 3-pack of tickets. Colorado Lottery 150th birthday scratch tickets. You could win big. Name that Colorado place. This is a lot of fun. That's coming up this afternoon on Cat Country 95.1.

this show. You're riding home with Roger on Colorado's Cat Country 95.1. Another hot one out there, but it's Thursday. We're that much closer. Get this, to the final weekend here in July. Crazy. All right, here's Jason Aldean. Don't tell on me.

0: Jason Aldean with Don't Tell on Me. You're riding home with Roger on Colorado's Cat Country 95.1. 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And that's how Bryson won tickets. He is going to go see Shaboozey. Congratulations, Bryson, on winning tickets to Shaboozey. We've got one more giveaway in App Exclusive Week tomorrow. And this is a big one. 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Casey Musgraves. 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
8: A better life with Dr. Sanjay Gupta.
9: There are lots of things you can measure to get an idea of how healthy you are at any given moment. Temperature, heart rate, blood pressure, just to name a few. But how about how healthy you will be and how long you're likely to live? According to a new study out of the University at Buffalo, two simple strength tests are pretty accurate at predicting longevity in older women. One is hand grip strength, and the other is how quickly people can stand up from a seated position without using their arms. By the way, I remember interviewing former President Jimmy Carter when he was quite old and being really impressed how he just popped out of the chair without using his arms. Not a lot of older people can actually do that. But I think the message here is that maintaining strength as you age is going to help you perform everyday activities, but also help you avoid injury and stay independent. I'm Dr. Sanjay Gupta, helping you live a better life.
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0: 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Here's Southern Colorado's most accurate forecast.
1: Expected for your Thursday evening as lows drop into the 50s and 60s overnight. Some stronger storms could be possible for Friday as temperatures get hotter into Friday and your weekend. With your KKTV 11 Alert weather, I'm meteorologist Josephine Sage.

Here's Morgan Wallen with I'm the Problem. You're riding in with Roger on Colorado's Cat Country 95.1. Some celebrity birthdays today include Hilary Swank, Christopher Nolan, the director of The Odyssey. He made all those Batman movies that I love. Lisa Kudrow, Phoebe from Friends, and Lawrence Fishburne, Morpheus from The Matrix, all celebrating birthdays today. Here's Luke Bryan with Country, and She Knows It.

Luke Combs with Sleepless in a Hotel Room. You're riding home with Roger on Colorado's Cat Country 95.1. 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

0: Here's Dylan Scott with What'll Never Have. Dylan will be at the Colorado State Fair coming up next month, which is only a few days away, coming up in August. Speaking of Colorado, you know, this is the 150th birthday of our state, and the Colorado Lottery is celebrating with Colorado Lottery 150th anniversary scratchers. And we're giving away a 3-pack of them. Been doing it all week, having some fun with some Name That Colorado trivia. Today we've got a new question. So here's what you do. You text the name, the answer, to 719-715-0951, all right? Again, that's 719-715-0951. Here is your question. Musician Ed Sheeran set the single night attendance record with 85,233 fans in August of 2023 at this Denver Stadium. And by the way, we will take the name that I call it and the name that people from here are calling it. That is acceptable. Or if you want to use the formal name, that will work as well. 719-715-0951.
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Jason Aldean with How Far Does a Goodbye Go? You're riding home with Roger on Colorado's Cat Country 95.1. If you're around my age, I'm in my early 40s, you remember what a big deal it was when the Blair Witch Project came out. That was 27 years ago today, in 1999. I didn't know.

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There's Kenny. You're riding home with Roger on Colorado's Cat Country 95.1. I heard Dallas mention this this morning on Kincaid in Dallas. The cost of ranches are up 112% over the previous decade, and economists are saying part of that is because of the population.

0: There's Tyler Hubbard. You're riding him with Roger on Colorado's Cat Country 95.1. We're giving away three packs of Colorado Lottery Scratchers that celebrate Colorado's 150th anniversary. We've been doing it all week with trivia. We got another question today. You get it right, you get put in the drawing for the three Colorado Lottery Scratchers. Here's your question. Musician Ed Sheeran set the single night attendance record with 85,233 fans in August of 2023 at this Denver stadium. Send the name of the stadium to 719-715-0951. You'll be entered to win. By the way, you can send in the name that me and a lot of people who've lived in Colorado for a long time still call it, or you can send in the formal name. Either will work. 719-715-0951. You're riding home with Roger on Colorado's Cat Country 95.1.
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3: Accident just reported on Union northbound at Circle. They're also still working on a wreck on Powers northbound at Omaha and seeing very slow traffic on I-25 north from the Mesa Ridge Fort Carson exit all the way up to Garden of the Gods. I'm Scorch, that's traffic.
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7: Should you still work out when you're injured, or should you take it easy? 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Certified strength and conditioning coach Dana Santis told us, recovery is about choosing the right kind of movement at the right time. 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I'm Dr. Sanjay Gupta, helping you live a better life.
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1: Expected for your Thursday evening as lows drop into the 50s and 60s overnight. Some stronger storms could be possible for Friday as temperatures get hotter into Friday and your weekend. With your KKTV 11 Alert weather, I'm meteorologist Josephine Sage.

0: Here's Josh Ross with Hate How You Look. You're riding home with Roger on Colorado's Cat Country 95.1. I can't believe we're just at the end of July here. One more day and into August. Summer's nearly over. But one good thing about August, Colorado State Fair goes on in August. And you know who's going to be there? This guy, Dylan Scott. Here he is with My Girl on Cat Country 95.1.
1: She looks so pretty when the makeup on. You should hear her talking to her mama on the phone. When she raps to an

There's Ella Langley with Be Her. I saw a story on Ella on the national news last night, like introducing her to the world that maybe aren't country fans because she has gotten so big. She's crossed over. And who is this young country singer with these big hit songs? Her name's Ella Langley. Here's a little about her. She's going to get big, real big. And she's coming to Colorado. She'll be at Red Rocks coming up in October. You're riding home with Roger on Colorado's Cat Country 95.1. Here's Luke Combs. Ain't No Love in Oklahoma.

Here's Morgan. You're riding home with Roger on Colorado's Cat Country 95.1. Coming up in September up at Fiddler's, Riley Green is going to be in the house. Also, Randy House will be a part of that show. You can get your tickets at catcountry951.com. Just click the concert calendar. Here's Riley with Think As You're Drunk.

has been named Best Radio Station in the Gazette's Best of the Springs. We want to thank you for helping us achieve this honor. You are why we do this. 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On a

There's Stella Lefty with Boston. You're riding with Roger on Colorado's Cat Country 95.1. Congratulations to Bryson. He won Shaboozy tickets today. It's app exclusive week. We're giving away tickets all week to different shows exclusively on the Cat Country 95.1 app. We're going to do it tomorrow for a big one. Casey Musgraves. 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Here's Kenny.

of the year. Rolling Stone calls it the song of the summer. Choosing Texas from Ella Langley. She'll be at Red Rocks this October. You're riding home with Roger here on Colorado's Cat Country 95.1. And of course, you can also listen on the Cat Country 95.1 app. It's free. Oh, and this is app exclusive week. We got another giveaway tomorrow.

day, Potts Farm was a place to go. Load a truck up, hit the dirt road. 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Jack and Jim were a few good men. 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And all this small town, he said, she said. 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You better mind your business, man. Watch your mouth. Before I have to knock that loud mouth out. I'm tired of talking, man. Y'all ain't listening. Them old

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there's Luke. You're riding home with Roger on Colorado's Cat Country 95.1. Congratulations to Bryson. This is App Exclusive Week, and Bryson won tickets to Shaboozey earlier today. 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Casey Musgraves. 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Here's John Morgan.

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0: Riding in with Roger on Colorado's Cat Country 95.1. All week we've been playing some trivia for some Colorado Lottery Scratchers because Colorado's celebrating its 150th anniversary this year, and they've got themed scratchers for it, and you can win a 3-pack. You got to get the trivia question right to be put in the drawing. Here's today's question. Musician Ed Sheeran set the single night attendance record with 85,233 fans in August of 2023 at this Denver stadium. Send the name of that stadium to 719-715-0951. You can send in the formal official name of the stadium. That's great. Or if you want to send in the name that I call it, and a lot of people who have been in Colorado for a long time or are from Colorado call it, that will certainly work as well. 719-715-0951.
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2: Accident just reported on Platt at Union. They're still working on accidents on Union at Circle and Powers northbound at Omaha, and seeing slow traffic on I-25 northbound between South Nevada and Garden of the Gods. I'm Score Jets Traffic.
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13: Expected for your Thursday evening as lows drop into the 50s and 60s overnight. Some stronger storms could be possible for Friday as temperatures get hotter into Friday and your weekend. With your KKTV 11 Alert weather, I'm meteorologist Josephine Sage.

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If you'd like to go to the show, catcountry951.com. Go to the concert calendar, scroll down to Ella's picture. You can take a look at what tickets are available. Here's Zach Brown Band as you're riding in with Roger on Colorado's Cat Country 95.1.

There's Luke Combs. You're riding in with Roger on Colorado's Cat Country 95.1. We're just a few days away from August. We're that much closer to the Colorado State Fair. Dylan Scott's going to be there. Here he is with Dylan Marlowe. Yeah.

Morgan with Been By Now. You're riding home with Roger on Colorado's Cat Country 95.1. If you've got the kiddos looking for something to watch at home tonight, Super Mario Galaxy is now available to stream at home on Peacock. I remember taking my daughter to see that in theaters, and like 2 days later, she was like, can I watch this at home? Is it on streaming now? It's like, you just saw it opening weekend. You got to give them some time, which is funny. I actually did read about this earlier today because The Devil Wears Prada 2 is now on streaming. The He-Man movie is on streaming. These are movies.

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1: Accident just reported on Powers and Highway 83. Avoid that area if you can. Another accident just reported on I-25 southbound at the Circle exit, and they're still working on one on Platt at Union. I'm Scorge, that's traffic.
2: This report is sponsored by Aleve. At some point, body pain may creep in and become your reality that day, but Aleve is here to keep you moving. One pill gives you up to 12 hours of body pain relief, so don't let pain hold you back. Try Aleve today. Use as directed.

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0: 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And Riley Green.
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Jason Aldean. You're riding home with Roger on Colorado's Cat Country 95.1. Coming up in October at Red Rocks, Ella Langley's going to be in the house. Here she is with Weren't for the Wind.